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1: Hour 2 of the Cannon Show is on for July 29th. Happy birthday. If you got a birthday today on the 29th, you're celebrating with Danger Mouse, the DJ. That's the most famous person with a birthday today, apparently. Oh, Mr.

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You want to hang out with a celebrity? The last time we hung out with Jason Derulo, he had tequila shots, like really expensive ones. 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

in the beach. That ChatGPT made me a little workout health schedule. Let's see here. Monday, high protein breakfast. Okay. 10-minute walk. 10-minute walk? I don't have time for a 10-minute walk. 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

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Martin Garrix is our guest this week on The Cannon Show, and in honor of the 90th birthday of the Oscar Mayer Wienermobile, you can now order a Wienermobile cake. You should get right on that. You can get that from Milk Bar. You have to order that. Milk Bar is expensive. It's going to end up costing you, but you do get a Milk Bar Wienermobile cake.

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0: 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It's Truth Bomb time, sir. The floor is yours.
1: Hey, this is Michael, and I'm calling in with my truth bomb. And this might be hard for some of you to hear, but in a relationship, when

0: I'm with a woman, I don't want a boss. I want a partner. I don't want to hear any of this, like, you're in charge all the time, because I don't want to be in charge all the time. I want a partner. I want someone that shares the load with me. I don't want any of this, like, nonsense where I get told what I have to do, and you don't do any of the things that you say that you want me to do. So can we, like, split the difference? I want an actual equal.
1: Translation, he wants to split the bill.
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2: 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We got one of the biggest DJs in the world, Martin Garrix, hanging out this week. Meanwhile, if you'd like to say hi,

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0: 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Martin Garrix is hanging out. Animals came out when you were 17 years old, bro. Do you still play that in your sets?
1: Every set.
0: Damn, because people would walk away disappointed if they didn't hear it, right?
1: I went through a bit of a stubborn phase where, and this was right after Animals, where I was pissed. And in my head, I was like, people only come to show for Animals.

0: way disappointed if they didn't hear it, right?
1: I went through a bit of a stubborn phase where, and this was right after Animals, where I was pissed and in my head I was like, people only come to show for Animals. I'm gonna give them anything but Animals.

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You found the Cannon Show. Martin Garrix is hanging out. And I like this question that came in for him. What's your favorite Dutch word? Because he's Dutch and all. We'll ask him next.

0: 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You found the Canon Show. That Dutch word that Martin Garrix was teaching us is gezellig. So you gotta get that G right. That's kind of like, you gotta, like, you're clearing your throat to say that right in Dutch. Gezellig. And there's one on the beginning and the end, so you get double screwed on that.
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Hour 4 of the Cannon Show is on. I've done plenty of work today. Let's start letting you talk for a while. If you've got any shout-outs, that's what we do all hour long here on the show. You can get them in right now at 800-669-1010 at Cannon Show on IG. 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

0: 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You wanted to shout him out. How old is he?
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1: It's a great day on The Cannon Show. Thank you for being a part of it. 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

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Hour 5, The Cannon Show is on. If you ever want to really annoy my kids, you can do, you can make this noise. Be like, oh yeah. Like the guy online that does that in the videos, because it's cringe. You can just go, oh yeah, oh yeah. Oh, it makes their skin crawl. I love it. 800-66-

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0: 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Winding down the show with a request of love and devotion. 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
1: Well, his birthday was yesterday, so happy birthday, Dave. 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
0: There you go. Happy birthday, Dave. What'd you guys do?
1: We went for sushi.
0: 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That's a scientific fact. My name's Cannon. 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

0: 97 The Beach. Here's what you missed on today's Brooke and Jeffrey.
1: And this guy, every time he leaves, he goes, yeah, I need to take an important call.
2: Oh.
1: And I'm like, okay. So after, of course, the third time he says that, I'm like, what the hell? So I followed him to where he was answering the calls. I found out he's calling his mom to ask her what he should order from the menu. Mind you, he's 35.
3: Oh, my God.
4: Am I allergic to spinach, Mom? Can I order this?
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2: Mommy, do I get the hamburger or the hot dog?
3: Oh, my God.
2: It's on the kids' menu.
5: Mom, can you get here quick? 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

0: 7 The Beach. 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
1: I mean, I guess me bringing my kid bothered you, but yeah.
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1: I mean, I don't want to say his name on the radio, but.
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3: 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That's a good name, right?
1: Raymond wasn't really complaining when I had, like, all these snacks with me. 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
4: 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Yeah, Nanny's got snacks.
1: Nanny's got snacks, exactly. So, like, I gave you string cheese and applesauce.
2: Did you eat the kid's snacks, Raymond?
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0: Cause you said forever, now I drive alone past your street. Yeah, you said forever, now I drive alone past your street.
1: Brooke and Jeffrey in the morning. 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

0: just want to say good morning and happy summer to all, except for one. You know who you are, and you know what you did.
1: Is it me?
0: It's Brooke and Jeffrey in the morning. You guys know I like to keep you in the loop about what's hot and what's not.
2: Oh,
1: yeah,
2: after it happens.
3: Yeah.
0: Because did you know that minivans are cool again?
3: I'm being serious. Don't tell my husband.
0: A growing number of millennial parents are giving them a second look right now. And we know this because just last year, minivan sales went up 21%. With almost 500,000 sold in the U.S.
3: It's crazy. So
1: we bought one.
3: Well, my husband.
0: It's my husband's
3: dream car, and he has a license plate border that says the man van on it.
1: Oh, yeah.
3: And there's also fuzzy dice in the rearview mirror.
1: I love your husband.
3: It is so dumb.
0: Wow. Testosterone maxing.
3: I hate driving it, but I do love the room that it gives.
0: You're not alone. A lot of people are getting on board, and it seems like the Toyota Sienna is the crown jewel.
3: Well, it's because it's the only one with four-wheel drive, or all-wheel drive.
1: Shout out,
3: and it gets 30 miles per gallon.
0: Wow. For somebody who's anti-minivan, you sure know all the specs.
2: Sounds like an ad.
0: Anyway, it's so popular right now. Currently, it's spending an average of just 9 days on the dealer lots before they're sold.
3: I do wish we would have gotten one fancier, because I do miss a heated steering wheel inside of it.
1: That would be a better package.
3: Yeah.
0: Why is this happening right now? Parents say the sliding doors make loading kids in and out a lot simpler. Minivans run about $40,000 cheaper than three-row SUVs do.
3: We're not letting our kids smash Cheerios into the bottom of a Range Rover, okay?
0: You gotta save a penny. And I know this last one sounds a little out there, but apparently it matters. There's a few minivans that come equipped with 18 cup holders inside.
1: That is perfect for road trips.
3: Yeah.
0: No passenger will ever spill their drink, Capri Sun, or juice box ever again.
1: This sounds like luxury, Brooke. Why do you hate these things?
3: I don't know.
0: There you go. It's no longer just your mom's old minivan. They are officially cool again.
1: Make sure
0: you get with the times.
1: Yeah.
0: And Jake, I encourage you to step up and have your wardrobe do the same during the shot collar question of the day. Just keep it cool like your mom's minivan. Let's do it.
3: Insult?
4: Well, yesterday, in honor of Lil Nas X's legendary run on the Billboard Hot 100, spent 19 straight weeks at number one, we took a look back at the Brooke and Jeffrey time machine of all the number one songs with staying power over the last few decades. These are songs that have been played constantly on the radio. Music that's so deeply ingrained in American culture, there's no way you could possibly get them wrong.
0: You would think, right?
4: We're talking A Bar Song by Shaboozey.
1: That's right.
0: Not familiar with that one.
4: Closer by the Chainsmokers.
0: No.
4: And even Jeff's pathetic attempt at Yeah by Usher and Lil Jon, where he somehow forgot that Ludacris was on the track.
3: Wow.
1: Yeah.
3: Luda. How many times does a guy have to say his name on the track?
4: And an update, I have tweeted at Luda, and he'd like to meet you, Jeff, outside the studio after the show ends.
1: You're going to get beat up.
0: Ride in his minivan.
4: Sounds bad. And since not one of you could get an answer correct, we're running it back for a second try at a special Platinum Playlist edition of Plenty of where I'll play you the instrumental from a famous song that spent at least 10 weeks at number one on the charts. You have to name the title and the artist to stay in the game.
1: Okay.
4: We'll begin with the woman who thought Luda is a new flavor of White Claw.
3: It's tropical. Three.
4: This 2009 song spent 14 weeks at the top spot. Name the title and the group name.
3: Oh, no.
1: A group.
4: A bonus point if you can identify Brooke's favorite member of the group.
3: I've got a feeling by the Black Eyed Peas.
1: Wait.
0: How did she say it?
3: I've got a feeling.
4: Thank you, Jeff.
3: No. Oh, it's I got a feeling.
0: I got a feeling.
4: Yeah, the Black Eyed Peas.
0: Let's get it right.
1: Respect Fergie.
4: Brooke's favorite member of the group? It was Taboo. She interviewed him at Disneyland one time when no one else will.
3: Yeah.
4: Brooke, we're over to you. Three is off the board.
3: I'm going to go one for number one hits, Jake.
4: Let's go way back to 2023, you turned 60.
3: Wow,
0: so long ago.
4: Please let me finish. This song spent 16 weeks on the charts at number one.
3: Ooh.
4: And you just have to name the artist and the title to stay in the game.
3: Okay.
0: Oh, so easy, bro.
3: It is.
0: So easy.
1: Yeah, get her.
0: You're an idiot if you get this one wrong.
3: I can't hear it when you talk the entire
4: time.
0: I know. It's exactly how Brooke treats me on mine. Go ahead, Brooke. Get this super easy one that everyone obviously knows.
1: A man is a wise man.
3: It sounds like a Nickelback song.
1: It does. That's why I said that.
3: What is it? I have no idea. There's a rock band that had a number one hit in 2023. Matchbox 20. Closer.
4: Brooke says Matchbox 20.
1: That's never going to be an answer.
4: That song was called Last Night by Morgan Wallen.
3: I'm going to go, no, I'm not going to know any country songs if you play them for me.
4: We're over to Jose. We're talking Billboard number one hits with lots of staying power. Okay. 1 in 3 are off the board, Jose.
1: 12.
4: Your number one song hit in 2005. It stayed at that spot on Billboard for a whopping 14 weeks. Name the artist and title to Stay Alive.
3: Yes.
1: Hold on, let's just savor it for a second.
4: There'll be no savoring. I need answers.
1: Tell me again. It's his Lovers and Friends by Usher. And Luda.
4: I'm sorry, Jose.
3: That's Mariah.
4: This is We Belong Together by Mariah Carey. Oh, there is a remix of that song
1: same
4: that
1: code.
4: Has a

0: and Ludacris, but the original one that stayed 14 weeks.
1: We belong together.
2: Oh, man.
0: Just Mariah Carey. Yeah. Well, I said you guys couldn't go another day without missing them all.
1: Yep.
0: Oh, and Jeffrey, God. We come to
3: okay,
0: you.
3: Okay, I basically got mine right, but whatever.
0: Basic and basic. All right, Jeffrey, you gotta get this right, and please don't bring any shame to the company.
4: Yeah. 18.
0: Number 18. This banger dropped in 2017, and just like yesterday with Usher's Yeah, I need you to name all three artists on this song.
4: Are you kidding me?
0: And the title.
4: Jake, did I do something to you that made you, like, hate me for some reason? How come I always have to answer the hard one?
0: I'll never tell. Okay. I'll just hold it deep inside me.
4: Okay, so this is Despacito by Luis Fonsi. Yeah. I know that. But there's three artists. Mm-hmm. I know Justin Bieber sings the hook.
1: There you go.
4: Only on the American version, though. I don't know who sings the hook on the Spanish version. And if Bieber's on it, then Diddy's got to be somewhere Whoa. Near it. So give me Fonzie, BB, and Diddy for Despacito.
1: Wasn't he already canceled by then, by 2017?
4: He'll find a way to make his way onto music.
0: Fonzie, Diddy, and Biebs? Not what I need. It's not Diddy. It's Daddy. Yankee.
1: Diddy Yankee. I wouldn't have known that one.
4: Okay.
0: And that means for 2 days in a row, we've gone over, and I've won today's plenty of 20. And I see the comments where I just make the rules where I win. You're damn right I do.
1: Okay.
2: It's right. His game.
4: Well, we went 0-4 again, and we're all going to get shocked while singing Old Town Road by Lil Nas X.
2: Yeah, I'm going to take my horse to the Old Town Road.
0: Sneak attack.
2: I'm out. Jake.
4: That was
2: it is a banger.
4: It was your shot caller question of the day. We got your phone tab coming up in just a few minutes.
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4: It's Brooke and Jeffrey in the morning, and it's time for your prank phone call. And today, we reach out to a woman who's frustrated over her missing package.
5: Oh, that does make you mad, though.
6: I agree.
5: Anybody.
4: I do have some good news for her, though. The package is near her place.
6: Oh, that's great. Oh,
4: very, very near.
6: Yeah.
4: The only thing holding her back from getting it is two short words.
6: Uh-oh.
4: You're going to find out what I'm talking about in your phone tap right after this.

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1: Hello?
2: Hi, this is Kirby Tumwater. I'm calling from Amazon. Is this Karen?
1: Oh, wow. Amazon? I never... Yeah. I know.
2: I'm sorry. We received a message through our chatbot saying you were having an issue with one of your packages.
1: Yeah, for my cat.
2: Right. I'm looking at your order right here. It says that you purchased a 5-pound bag of kitty litter along with a kitty toy. Is that the order that you're talking about?
1: Yeah, it was supposed to be delivered yesterday, but I went outside and it wasn't there.
2: Uh-oh. I see. Okay.
1: Fact, you know what? Wait, sir. Let me just go out and check again, okay?
3: Oh, no.
2: Okay, you can do that. Let me look some stuff up on my end, too.
1: Okay. No.
2: You're not seeing anything.
1: No.
2: Okay.
1: No.
2: Okay. I'm just looking this up for you. Okay. Oh.
1: Yeah.
2: Okay. Hey, well, good news. It says the package did arrive.
1: But I just told you I looked and it's not there.
2: Oh. Right. Yes. I think I see what's going on. The reason you're not seeing it is because it's through our new drone delivery service.
1: Mm. Did you say drone?
2: That's right. We delivered it via Robin.
1: I don't know who Robin is. No, sir.
2: No, it's... Ma'am, it's not who, it's what. Robin is our new drone delivery system. It's state-of-the-art.
1: Okay, well, I don't care how state-of-the-art is. I'm telling you, sir, I didn't receive the toy for my cat.
2: Ma'am, I hear you. The thing is, Robin is there, actually been waiting for you since yesterday.
1: Where is the package?
2: Up in the air. Up in the air right now above your property.
1: What?
2: Yeah, he just needs you to come outside to formally receive the package from him.
1: Okay, how am I supposed to do that?
2: Real easy. So can you just walk outside for us real quick?
1: I just was outside.
2: Well, I need you to go back again.
1: This is ridiculous.
2: I'm sorry, ma'am. We apologize for the inconvenience.
1: Okay. I'm outside, and I'm telling you, I don't see anything.
2: Well, right, because he's high up in the air. He's waiting to hear from you. So just put your right hand up in the air and loudly say, "Hi, Robin."
1: I'm not doing that. No, I'm not.
2: Well, then he won't be able to locate you.
1: Oh, God, you've got it. Hi, Robin. I said it. I feel like an idiot. There's nothing there.
2: Okay, okay, ma'am. I'm going to continue to troubleshoot this with you. I should ask, though, by the way, are you wearing a helmet?
1: Why would I need to even wear a helmet?
2: It's just we did have an incident with a church group in Virginia recently who was dive-bombed by a rogue drone delivering Bibles.
1: Okay, you know what?
2: You're probably fine, though.
1: I want to speak to your manager.
2: Absolutely, ma'am. I'll do that right away. We just have to try one more thing.
1: What is it?
2: Since the kitty litter was made in China, it could be looking for a Chinese response. Mm. So just give me a great big ni hao.
1: Ni hao. I did it.
2: Oh, you didn't say Robin.
1: People are looking at me right now like I'm crazy.
2: Right, but you're not, ma'am. You're just waiting for Robin to bring you your items. You can tell them that.
1: Ni hao, Robin. Ni hao, Robin. Ni hao, Robin.
2: Okay. Are you here?
1: Are you happy? I've made a fool of myself.
2: No, ma'am.
1: I still have no kitty litter. Yeah. I still have no toy.
2: Ma'am, I am not happy, but I think maybe your husband Bob is. Because
1: what?
2: I should probably tell you, Karen, you're actually on the radio right now with a show called Brooke and Jeffrey in the Morning. My name is Jeff, and your husband set you up for a phone tap. I am so sorry.
1: Oh, my God. I'm going to kill him.
2: Yeah.
1: I'm going to kill him.
2: Well, he just wanted to mess with you. He told us that your Amazon order didn't arrive on the day it said it would, so he thought we could mess with you.
1: He was calling me a worrywart.
2: Karen, I got to say, thank you so much for being a good sport here. Can I just get one more big knee how before we leave?
1: Do it. Ni hao.
2: You forgot Robin again. You forgot to say Robin.
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0: same.
1: Almost time for your second date, and today a guy had an impromptu hangout with someone he describes as one of the most beautiful women he'd ever met before.
2: Ooh, wow. That's exciting.
1: Very. But then his phone rang.
2: Uh-oh.
1: And who was on the other line made him literally run off.
3: Oh!
1: So now he's trying to save it. You'll hear why he had no choice but to ditch mid-hang when we do your

0: needs our help. Specifically, he wants a date with Alexis and a job as our new morning show audio editor. So, sorry, Editor Ashley, you're out. Found a cheaper replacement here.
1: Oh, wait, we're not going to pay him much?
0: No.
1: Yes.
0: I mean, okay. It's the radio.
1: Yeah, I see.
0: No, I'm just kidding. But apparently Finn, it's the guy's name, he really has had a bad string of luck lately that affected his romantic and his professional life. So let's talk to him about it. Finn, welcome to the show, man.
2: Hey, y'all. How's it going?
1: Okay.
0: It's going
1: good.
0: You
1: weren't fired because you were, like, caught with another coworker.
3: That's a good question.
1: A boss or something, ooh, right?
2: No. Nothing like this has ever happened to me. It's ridiculous.
1: It's ridiculous.
0: Well, we're very sorry to hear about your struggles, so why don't you start at the beginning and tell us the story of what happened.
2: All right, so, well, I was a server at this dope restaurant, and I'm working, the bar runs out of limes, right?
1: Yeah.
2: And so I have to run across the street to this, like, bodega, whatever.
1: Yeah, that happens sometimes.
2: The line is crazy long, and there's only one checkout person.
1: Oh, the worst.
4: It's always like an old person, too. That's going
3: with
4: super...
3: the cart full of enough food to feed like a family of 10.
2: So there's this like really attractive woman, and she's at the front, and I tell her the story. I'm like, yo, I need to get back to work. Is there any way I can cut in front of you? I just got some limes.
4: Yeah.
2: And if you come across the street, I'm going to hook you up to the restaurant.
1: Oh, wow. That's good.
4: That's a great trade-off.
1: Yeah.
0: Was she open to that?
2: Absolutely.
1: Yeah. Who would say no? I feel like I win the lottery whenever I get hooked up in a bar.
0: But if I was one of the other customers behind them in line, I would have been like, hey, what about me? You're cutting me, too. Do I get free food?
2: I wasn't thinking about them.
4: Beautiful girl.
1: They weren't hot, Jeff.
0: Oh,
1: okay.
0: Yes. I forgot that rule. So she lets you cut in line.
2: She did.
4: Good.
2: And I was like, roll through. I will hook you up. And she showed up like 2 days later. Nice.
4: Oh, wait, 2 days later?
2: Yeah, it was like 2 days later.
4: Oh, I thought you were like, yo, come over right now.
1: That's what I thought, too.
4: Open whenever invite. Okay.
1: Yeah.
2: I would be down if she rolled over right then, but it didn't happen.
1: Did you recognize her immediately 2 days later?
2: Yeah, she was smoking, and she sits in like the bar area, and I tell the bartender, I'm like, dude, hook her up, like whatever she wants.
0: However many limes she wants inside of her drink, give her 20 limes. She deserves it.
2: Anyway, she's at the bar, and I basically comp her meal, and I tell the bartender, and I'm like, yo, I want to go kick it with her for a second. So, like, cover me.
1: Uh-oh.
2: Because, like, she's leaving, and I want to kind of seal the deal. You feel me?
4: Hi, wow. Number,
0: You're swinging this comp meal situation into a full-on date.
1: Yeah, but you can't sit down when you're
3: in your work uniform, too.
1: Right? Yeah. Like, you can comp a meal, you can go over to the table and stand up and talk to her, but did you sit down?
2: No, that's why I had the bartender cover for me, so I could, like, walk her out.
1: Oh, yeah.
0: So this is the girl that we're going to be calling. What's her name?
2: Sienna.
0: Okay, Sienna. So you walk her out to, like, buy some more time with her, and how does that go?
2: Well, this is where it gets a little complicated. I walk her out, and then I was gone a little, maybe too long, because, like, walk into a car, and then maybe we got a drink. Like,
0: wait, what?
2: Anyway, I thought the bartender was covering for me.
1: You went to another bar while you're on shift?
2: Well, I was almost done with my shift anyway.
0: It was his lunch break.
1: Okay.
0: His second lunch break.
1: Yeah. You can't really be calling it ridiculous that you got in trouble for that.
2: But, dude, my guy at the bar, I cover him, he covers for me. I don't know.
4: Yeah, I mean, I've worked in bars, like, usually they do, but if you were gone for, like, an hour or two, bro's got his own section.
3: And then if a rush comes,
4: he's got two sections on his own.
2: There was nobody in there when I left, but, like, when I got back, it was pretty busy.
3: It wasn't that slow, because you get phased out of work.
4: Yeah,
3: when it's
4: and then you get that last rush of the night.
0: Okay, so how did you end up losing your job?
2: Because of that. They fired me.
4: And your bro have your back? He snitched on you, or what?
2: No, he just couldn't, like, come up with a story.
4: Got it.
3: I mean...
4: And it is on you,
1: I mean, they're paying you to be on a date. That's kind of... You needed to clock out first.
2: I wanted to get a date. That's the thing. I wanted it to be a real date.
4: Wait, did you, like, ever kiss her? Or did you get her number? Like, how did your makeshift date end before you got fired?
2: It ended so suddenly. Like, I got her number, and then my restaurant calls me. I have to race back, and then they fire me on the spot.
0: Oh wow. They couldn't fire you over the phone. They had to do it in person.
1: I think that's probably the right way to do it, Jeff.
4: Hey, at least you didn't come back with you to watch you lose your job.
1: Yeah.
3: True.

0: I guess.
1: But your email said that on top of your job, you also lost a date, too. So what happened with Sienna since then?
2: Oh, yeah.
0: I haven't heard from her. Mm. Like, I've been texting her. It's been crickets. Like, okay. I have no idea.
3: I mean,
0: I feel like we vibed. Like, it was like a really good connection.
2: Or she was just being nice because you offered her a free drink. I know. Bro. Like, sometimes, honestly, we think girls like us and they're just being kind.
3: That was actually...
2: Or accepting the gift you offered her.
3: Yeah.
1: Now that you don't have the hookup for a free meal anymore, like, what good are you to her?
3: Yeah, like, maybe she had another date after. That was her pre-date drink, you know?
2: And dude, then she's
3: like,
2: all right. Diabolical.
4: Maybe she's in a relationship.
3: Yeah.
4: Or maybe she's not even interested in any of it.
1: Okay, well, let's hope that she's just in a relationship and that this can still work when we come back. Brooke says it's a good thing. Let's try it when we do your second date update.
2: We're kidding, bro.
1: We'll see what she has to say and get you your second date update right after this.
0: All right, thanks, guys.

0: 97 The Beach. Brooke and Jeffrey in the mornings. Second date update.
1: He's lost his job. He's lost his date.
2: Oh, man.
1: But he hasn't lost his cell phone. Because he's on the phone with us right now.
3: That's a good point. That is actually a really good bonus.
2: Yeah.
1: Have you thought of that, Finn? Even if you have absolutely nothing, at least you still have your cell phone. And you should be grateful for that.
4: It sounds like a Liam Neeson film, like how you...
3: Yeah, I think Liam Neeson's so old he doesn't know how to use his cell phone. So.
2: Yeah. You should call him like Liam Neeson and just be like, I will find you.
1: Yeah. We will. We will put you on a date.

0: Look, I know we ran through a lot of scenarios with you, man, that maybe Sienna, the girl that you met, was just in this for the free meal from you, or maybe she already has a boyfriend. But here's the thing, is that Sienna gave him her phone number end of their meetup. And she wouldn't have done that if she wasn't at least a little bit interested in Finn.
1: That's true. Or she has a hard time saying no, because that's what I do.
2: Well, then give a fake number.
3: It would have been a fake number.
0: Yeah, exactly, Finn. I mean, that must feel a little bit good, give you a little bit of hope.
3: I mean, give me a little hope. I don't know. Yeah. I don't know.
2: The only hope.
1: I think the hope is that she looks at this phone call from us as like a grand romantic gesture, and she falls instantly in love with you because of the effort that you put in.
2: Yeah.
3: I love where your head's at.
0: What's that over-index on the hope, and that she loves everything and falls in love with all of us, and then...
2: already loves
1: us. Hey, I was on the hope train with you, Jeff.
2: Don't.
1: Silver lining it hard.
0: Yeah, it's a little too hard. Let's pump the brakes on it.
3: I'm on the hope train. I'm on the hope train.
0: Okay, Hope Train just has a few stops. It doesn't have an express right now. We need a medium level of hope.
1: All right.
0: Something manageable for this. Yeah. I'm just going to call Sienna. Hopefully she picks up.
2: Hopefully.
0: Oh, you better. Only medium hope that she picks up. Okay, here we go.
4: Hello?
0: Hi, is this Sienna?
4: Yes, this is her.
1: Okay.
0: Hey, Sienna. You're on a radio show right now. We're called Brooke and Jeffrey in the Morning.
1: Hey, Sienna.
2: Hi. Hey, good morning.
1: Thanks for answering your phone.
4: You're welcome. can I help you with something?
0: This is a segment that we do. It's called a second date update, which is where if you go out with somebody and then that person doesn't call you back, we can help try to figure out what went wrong. And today we're trying to help out a listener of ours named Finn.
4: Oh, yeah. Okay, yeah.
1: Well, you remember him. I'm actually surprised. Like, it was a pretty brief meeting that you had with him.
4: Yeah. Yeah, it was.
0: Yeah, a brief meeting across several days. He told us about when you met at the grocery store in line and you let him cut, and then you ended up getting a meal at his restaurant.
4: Yeah, that was really nice of him to do. Yeah.
1: I was surprised. You waited 2 days to go back to the restaurant. So obviously you were thinking about that interaction with him.
5: Or you ran out of food.
0: Whatever it was, we're trying to help him figure out what happened, because he told us you two went out actually from the restaurant and grabbed a drink somewhere. He had to rush back and he hasn't heard from you since.
4: Yeah. I was really worried about him after he left, because he seemed really nervous about all the calls that he was getting from his work.
0: Yeah.
1: It was more than one. Oh, no.
0: Oh, God.
2: Oh.
4: Yeah, when he looked at his phone, he saw that he had some missed calls from work, and he finally got on the phone. He just seemed really nervous, and then he had to leave, like, really abruptly, and I didn't hear from him that night. So I ended up going back to his work the next day, like, just to check on him, to pop in and say hi. And
0: Well, that was sweet of you to go check on him.
2: How'd that go?
0: Yeah. What was that like?
5: Well, was it working that day?
4: No. So I asked the manager about him, and he just told me that he's no longer with the restaurant, and he couldn't elaborate on why, for quote unquote, like, professional reasons.
0: Oh, really?
1: Oh, wow. He must have found a better job.
0: Yeah.
1: Yeah.
2: Yeah, improvement. Mm-hmm.
0: Okay. Well, that doesn't explain why you wouldn't be, like, answering any of his texts or calls. If anything, you probably should have reached out and figured out where he's at, right?
1: I know. I would have called him immediately at the restaurant when I was told that, right?
0: Yeah.
4: Okay, well, then what happened is the manager asked if I wanted a complimentary drink on the house.
1: Oh, no.
4: So I ended up sitting at the bar with the manager.
1: Wait, you and the manager sat together at the bar?
2: What?
4: Yeah.
2: The manager
1: Oh,
2: my God.
1: So he he had an ulterior motive, is what you're saying, with his complimentary drink?
0: Okay, managers buy me free drinks at the bar all the time.
2: That's they to get want you to something. Leave.
0: Okay, yeah, and then we meet up in the bathroom later. What's the big deal?
4: No, he was just being a nice person, and, you know, I came in there looking for Finn, and I was worried about him, so he gave me a free drink.
1: So he comforted you.
2: Really nice. Yeah.
5: Men just love more girlfriends.
1: Yeah.
5: That's what they always want.
2: Totally.
1: Restaurant managers, totally notorious for being really nice people.
0: Okay, you guys are sounding really skeptical and hateful over there about the restaurant industry, and I don't appreciate it. So I'm sorry to interrupt you there, Sienna. Keep going. You were talking to this sweet, comforting manager who was worried about you and your feelings for Finn.
1: Yeah, and wanted nothing else from you.
0: No. Yeah.
4: Okay, so then he asked if things were serious between me and Finn.
1: There it is.
0: Mm-hmm. Well, he's worried about you.
1: And what did you say?
2: No, he's gay.

0: aging.
1: Yeah. Well, I told him that we had just met the other day.
2: Okay.
3: Okay.
1: And then the manager asked me out on a date.
2: Oh, right.
4: Of course he did.
0: Oh, yeah. And we're all shocked.
3: To continue the consoling process, because clearly she needs a lot of therapy.
0: Well, wait, you need a second drink. Let's do that some other time.
2: Were you interested in a date with this guy?
1: I mean, obviously not when I walked in. Like, I was looking for Finn, but if Finn wasn't there and I had only gone out with him kind of that one time when he like left really suddenly. So, you know, the manager was cute. So I was like, sure.
0: I mean, you're not like invested.
2: All right.
3: Oh, wow.
2: Yeah. So wait, have you gone on the date already with the manager?
1: Yeah, I've actually seen him a couple times since. And it's going really well.
3: Oh, no.
5: Hold on.
2: That is insult to injury.
5: You are dating the guy that fired me?
2: Oh no.
3: Okay. Hold on there. Yeah, sorry, Sienna. Oh. That's Finn. He's been quietly listening on the other line.
5: I couldn't keep quiet.
1: Really? Regardless, I didn't know you were fired.
5: He fired me for doing the same thing that he did. Oh, my. Like, I can't even.
3: Okay, Finn. We can tell that you're very upset. Obviously, just no worries. Just take a breath. I know this is a lot for you to process.
2: Pretty ironic that he's fired for going on a date while on the clock.
0: And the manager
2: did the same thing.
0: Hey, okay. You just got to be the manager.
5: Is that irony? Is that the definition of irony?
3: The manager didn't leave the premises in order to do the date. He
0: tried to get your own bar.
5: Sure.
3: So.
5: Sure.
3: Sienna, do you want to talk to Finn here? I know he's been waiting to talk to you, so maybe just speak directly to him.
1: Hi, Finn.
5: Hey.
1: First of all, I did not know you were fired. He just said that you weren't there for professional reasons.
0: Because he let him go.
1: Well, yeah, I didn't know you were fired, so I'm so sorry. But like giving free drinks thing, like he is the manager. And he has the authority to do that, and it sounds like you didn't, so he's probably going to be doing that.
5: What?
3: Wow.
5: What?
3: She's siding with the manager on this one, Finn.
5: Wow.
1: He's just super nice, and he takes care of me, and, like, I can eat there whenever I want.
2: Oh, no.
1: Kind of nice.
0: Hey, okay.
5: Honestly, is nice. Matt is I know I'm on radio, I'm not going to swear, but he is not a good guy. Oh. He is a piece of you-know-what. Like,
0: oh,
5: bamboozled you. He is lying to you. He's not a good person.
1: That's really weird that you would say all of that about him, because he only has nice things to say about you.
0: Oh, he misses you.
3: That guy that I fired is really just a sweetheart.
2: I mean, honestly, that the manager never outed Finn as getting fired is a pretty...
3: Yeah. I mean, Finn, your manager good was move. Protecting your image
0: He's
3: to
0: right.
3: Sienna.
0: Mm-hmm.
5: Sure. Yeah.
1: All I can tell you, Finn, is, like, he's been super nice. He's been super respectful. And he didn't and hasn't run out in the middle of our date like you did.
0: Oh,
3: that is true. You did go running back to your job, Finn.
5: And then got fired from him.
3: I know, man. It's a hard lesson to learn, but these are the moments in our lives that we look back on. We're like, you know, do I choose happiness with a woman or happiness at work?
0: If you really look back, if you would have just stocked the limes, this never would have happened.
3: Yeah.
0: Think about it. Do your prep work.
2: Honestly, Finn, you haven't given her a good reason why she'd choose you over him.
5: Because I'm a good guy and he's not.
0: Oh.
1: Okay, well, he's employed and you're not.
2: Yet.
3: But here's something that Finn does have working for him. We are going to pay for the next date between you and Finn if you agree to see him one more time.
2: And he won't be on the clock because he doesn't have a clock to be on.
4: Yeah.
3: So you can have brunch, lunch, dinner, dessert, whatever.
0: Yeah.
2: His schedule's open.
3: All for you, Sienna, if you say yes.
1: I can already get some free meals, so I think I'm okay.
0: Oh,
3: from your manager guy.
0: Christ, that tastes the whole menu at this point.
2: Yeah.
3: Okay, well,
2: sorry,
3: shoot,
2: Finn.
3: Yeah, Finn.
5: Nah, you don't have to apologize. At least I have my pride and I have my dignity.
2: Oh.
0: Yeah.
2: Huh. Do you?
5: And I got a really good plan.
3: Oh, wow.
5: I got unlimited minutes.
0: Okay.
2: Don't
0: flex too hard, bro.
2: Yeah.
3: In your face, Sienna.
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7: After a breakup, what are the rules when it comes to an old present that your ex gave to you?
8: Oh,
9: ooh, that's sensitive, bro.
8: I don't know, how much is it worth?
9: Yeah. Oh, yeah. Like, that's a good question.
7: Good question. Like, Alexis, if they gave you some beautiful gold necklace, do you sell that? Oh. Do you keep it? Do you do some ceremonial type event where you eat it and then 12 to 14 hours later you flush away all memories of them?
10: That could manifest some good vibes.
7: Yeah. I don't know how women go about it.
8: I think that would manifest other things that you don't.
7: I'll plumb it later. But one of our listeners decided hold on to a birthday gift from his ex for years, for the right opportunity to use it for revenge.
9: Oh.
7: And that moment finally happened. It is petty. It is hilarious. And you're going to hear it in a brand new mass speaker coming up at 7:10.

0: You don't know me.
1: A confession I can't take back.
0: I am...
1: The Masked Speaker.
2: Got a text 78592 that says, if I see someone's parked their big expensive car over the line so no one can use the space next to them,
3: oh my gosh,
2: I will do everything I can to try and squeeze into that spot.
4: No.
2: My record is 6 minutes of careful maneuvering where I had to climb out through my moonroof, but it was worth it.
4: That is commitment.
2: That is next level,
3: yes.
2: Petty.
3: I love it. Yes. I love it.
2: But if you're not that intense and you want to just be mid-level Petty, you can come on this segment and share your evil misdeeds right here on the Mass Speaker.
4: Okay.
2: And we have a listener who's ready to climb out the moonroof of his life. He's chosen to go by the name Preston today. So, Preston, welcome to the show.
5: Hey, guys. What's going on?
3: Hey.
4: Not much. Just here with you, Preston. How are you feeling?
5: Well, I'm doing okay.
4: Okay.
2: Nice. Okay.
3: You don't seem like crazy nervous.
4: Yes.
2: Yeah. Well, I guess we'll wait till the confession happens.
3: That's true.
2: Then we'll jump to our conclusions. But the voice changer is on. You are the Mass Speaker, Preston. Whenever you're ready, let's hear your confession.
5: Okay. So I used to date a woman who owned a pizza place.
4: Ooh.
2: Oh, that's lucky
3: awesome.
2: You.
3: Pizza and breadsticks.
4: I want to date her. The benefits alone. My
2: yeah.
4: God.
3: Brooke's ready.
5: Well, yeah, but the relationship was... definitely not perfect.
4: Okay.
2: What relationship is?
3: No.
2: You know?
3: No.
4: But what relationship comes with free pizza? I mean,
3: very few.
4: I feel like that is I could take a lot more.
2: That's as close to perfect as you can get. But sorry, it wasn't your best relationship, man.
3: Yeah.
5: It wasn't the best. Kind of up and down, hot and cold type situation.
2: Right.
4: Yeah.
5: But after about a year, we broke up. And this is when I found out.

0: out that she had cheated on me.
1: Ooh.
2: Oh.
0: Several times.
2: Oh, God.
3: I had people do it once, let alone over and over.
1: Why do you got to learn all about it? Like,
3: you know a lot, bro.
1: It's already over. I feel like, I mean, how did you find out?
0: Well, that's the thing, is that she told me.
1: Okay.
2: Oh.
3: Finally came clean.
0: She told me that she didn't feel bad about it.
1: Oh, wow. Okay. Why didn't she feel bad?
3: Dang.
0: Well, she said that every time she'd come home from work, I'd be asleep, or something would always come up, and we'd never get time together.
3: Yeah. Give me an excuse to cheat, but
1: no.
3: Okay.
2: Yeah, I'm kind of on her side on that one. Oh. Shouldn't have fallen asleep, but you know what? It's okay.
3: Because you never sleep, Jeff.
2: Yeah, you know, five-hour energies, but yeah. It's okay. You're too tired. I get it.
1: So she cheated because your schedules were off?
0: She cheated because the schedules were off, and she got bored very easily, I think.
3: All right.
2: Okay. I'm sorry, man. That's
3: good. Yeah. You don't want to be with someone like that, right, brother?
1: She's not a one-topping type of lady.
3: Yeah, she likes the supreme, that's for sure.
0: Well, while we were still together, she had given me a birthday present, which was a gift-wrapped shoebox. Filled with hundreds of coupons for free pizza at her store.
1: Oh, so cool.
2: I'm glad it had something inside of the shoebox and it wasn't just an
3: empty
2: shoebox.
3: She's like, your job is to fill these shoes for me.
2: Okay, that's a cool gift.
0: It was a cool gift because that way I could, you know, walk in at any time and get myself free pizza.
1: Right.
3: Like buy one, get one.
1: I know. Like, obviously, when she's there, she's the owner, she'd give you one, but, like, she wouldn't always be there.
2: Exactly.
1: So what does that have to do with anything, though?
0: Well, after we broke up, I never wanted to go back to her pizza shop.
1: Right.
0: Yeah. That would be obviously way too weird to see her again.
3: Yeah,
2: right.
3: Totally.
0: But for some reason, I held onto the box of coupons.
1: Okay.
2: Oh, for the free pizzas.
0: I wasn't really sure why I kept them. I just didn't feel right throwing them all away.
3: You could give them out as presents. You could re-gift them to other people.
2: Yeah.
1: I mean, everybody knows it's your ex-girlfriend's pizza place.
3: Yeah, that's true. Yeah. Especially when you have so many.
1: Yeah.
2: Okay.
0: I tossed them in the closet for a year and forgot about them.
1: Because
0: I got a new job working front desk at a hotel downtown.
2: Uh-huh.
1: All right. What'd you do with them?
0: Well, the thing, sometimes we'll get super annoying guests coming to stay with us who complain way too much and are just rude to the staff and talk down to us a lot.
1: Yep, we all know the people.
3: Yeah, those people.
2: Some of them are in this room right now, so we're very intimately known with those.
1: Wow.
3: Everybody looked at one person.
1: Yeah. What? I am so nice to people.
3: I never said the person.
1: Okay, all right.
2: So, okay,
3: anyway,
2: deal with some annoying guests.
0: Yeah, so whenever we get people like that, I'll give them one of the free pizza coupons to her restaurant while they're at the desk.
1: That is such petty revenge.
3: So they're yelling at you, and you're like, here's a coupon for a pizza. Oh, that's actually brilliant. It's a local shop.
1: The thing is, then they become happy with you and can go to her restaurant and take all their rage out there.
3: They can Karen out all they want.
1: Uh-huh.
2: Is that your plan?
0: That actually, I mean, it's basically send them there so my ex has to deal with them and give them free pizza.
1: Oh!
3: And you're smoothing over your own situation.
2: She can't even make any money off of them because she has to give out the food for free.
1: And you know those type of people don't tip.
4: No.
2: Oh, yeah.
0: It's great because I don't think she knows if it's, you know, me handing them out, but I kind of hope she figures it out, though.
3: Well, this, even though your voice is masked, I'm sure she'll put two and two together.
1: She's like, Annie, didn't even say my pizza company name. But I'd at least get free advertisement out of this.
3: No, we ain't doing that.
2: And you don't sound like you feel guilty about that at all.
0: Oh, no, I get so much joy. Imagine how angry she must be.
1: Yeah. I think we all back you on that one.
3: Yeah.
1: Hey, tell us offline. I'll go leave her a bad Yelp review, okay?
2: Or send us a few of those free pizza coupons, and we'll go and take some free food from her, too.
0: We can make that happen.
2: All right,
1: sweet. I love some harmless, petty revenge.
3: That's great.
2: So text in 78592 if you have a confession that you've been holding on to or some free food you want to send our way. We can hide your identity, mask your voice, and make you the next mass speaker. Your phone tap's coming up next.

0: It's Brooke and Jeffrey in the morning, and if you know anything about my co-host, Brooke, she loves to talk.
1: Oh, yes,
2: for a living.
0: Is very opinionated.
2: Oh, yeah.
0: And it is not hard to set her off if you say the right thing, or the wrong thing, or just anything.
3: Oh. Or don't say anything.
1: I mean,
2: that's the worst.
1: I think I'm a joy.
0: But today, the tables were actually turned when Brooke attempted to prank a mom whose kid is named Collins Wayne.
3: What?
0: That's his first and last name. We're allowed to say it. They gave us permission.
2: Okay.
0: And Brooke pretended to be a substitute teacher.
1: Yeah, I just thought I was going to do a silly joke.
0: Yeah.
2: Oh.
0: Yeah. She found out she got a lot more than she bargained for when it came to commenting on this boy's name to his mother. You're going to hear it in your phone tap right now.
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5: Hello.
1: Hi, I'm looking for Dana.
5: Hi, yeah, this is Dana. I'm after calling.
1: My name's Rebecca Katarak. I'm the substitute teacher at your son's elementary school.
5: Oh, hi. It's nice to meet you.
1: You too, kind of. So it looks like I'm taking over for the next 3 to 4 weeks because Miss R is out with a foot injury.
5: Oh, my goodness. That's so sad.
1: Is it?
5: It is sad, yeah.
1: Amazing how much time teachers can take off for foot injuries like that and still get paid.
5: Well, okay. How can I help you? Is everything okay with my child or?
1: Yeah, so about that, I was going through roll call yesterday and your son raised his little hand and said, "My name's not Wayne Collins, it's Collins Wayne."
5: That's correct. His first name is Collins. And
1: I've been calling him Wayne this entire time.
2: Oh,
5: I'm, I, you know what? I know some.

0: people have done that in the past, but you know,
1: what was it? Was it like a trendy thing to do, to use last names as first names or something?
0: Excuse me?
1: Did you not hear me?
0: Oh. No, I heard you. I just personally don't think that's any of your business. And I kind of am getting the sense here that you're just calling
1: to... You know, I just think it's going to be easier for everyone if I just keep calling him Wayne. And easier for me.
0: Absolutely not.
1: Is that okay?
0: No. It's not okay. Wow. Where did you get off?
1: Like, I think you're getting way too upset right now before you even think about this. Like, have you ever said Wayne Collins out loud? Because that sounds way cooler than what you chose.
0: I don't give a bow diddly about what you think, lady.
1: I mean, it sounds kind of like an 80s rock star, which isn't actually cool anymore, but there was a time.
0: Okay, you know what? You call me if my son is sick, in danger, causing a problem in class, but to call someone and give them a hard time about what they named their child, your parents probably named you Apple, Kodiak, or Honey Bear, or some stupid shit like that.
1: I think I told you already, my name is Rebecca.
0: Oh, you know what?
1: You know what?
0: Oh, Rebecca, that was like one of those things in the 90s. That's like out of date. I really think someone needs to take you out back and clean your clock, Rebecca. How about that?
1: I don't have any clocks.
0: You are such an asshole. Like, you're seriously, you're a dumbass. And you're teaching children. No wonder the education system in this country is failing. It's because of losers like you.
1: Me?
0: You probably didn't even go to college. You're probably just one of these people who are like, oh, I can be a teacher because, like, I know 2 + 2 = 5. And you probably...
1: Excuse me. 2 + 2 = 5.
0: Do not interrupt me.
1: Wow.
0: I am literally in my car right now. I'm going down there and I will be speaking with the principal. Do you understand?
1: Go ahead and do that, because I don't think you realize that he's not going to take your side, because I'm having a passionate affair with him.
0: Oh my, you are just, you know what? I'm actually calling the police and filing. This is disgusting. I'm going to...
1: Okay, listen, you don't need to be jealous that you're not hooking up with a principal.
0: Yeah, I'm super jealous that I'm not hooking up with a man who looks like Mr. Potato Head, frankly. I'd say you need to up your standards, but after listening to you speak, that makes sense. Is that the only type of man you can bag?
1: So are you saying that we're good with Wayne?
0: If I find out you are calling him by his last name, I swear to everything I own in this earth and love, I will come down to that school, grab you by your throat, and throat stomp you, because I am not putting up with this.
1: Wait.
0: And if you are a real woman, you'd take the beating that you deserve. So hang up the phone, and we will forget this conversation. You continue this now, and I'm warning you. Hang up.
1: Wait.
0: Hang up and forget you ever called me. Or you continue like this, I will come down to that school and beat your ass.
1: Before you do that, can I just tell you that this is a prank phone call that your sister set you up for?
0: I mean, what? Wait, what?
1: Oh my God. This is actually Brooke from the radio show Brooke and Jeffrey in the Morning.
0: Oh,
1: holy cow. Your sister Angie set you up.
0: Oh my God. Are you freaking kidding me? Oh my God.
1: You are so scary.
0: Oh my God.
1: I just wanted to call him Wayne. I didn't think you were going to throw stomp me. My God.
0: Listen, I don't exactly regret what I said, but now that I know that this is a prank call, I am sorry if I freaked you out.
1: Let me guess, do you go to anger management classes? Or?
0: You know, I actually do yoga, but I think I should up the number of classes.
1: Yeah, I don't know that yoga's serving you like you think it is.
0: No, it's certainly not.
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0: message we've been promoting on these dating segments for years.
1: Yeah.
0: It's ladies, get yourself a mama's boy. You will not be disappointed.
2: Not too mama boy-y though, right?
1: There's a line. There's a line.
3: Yeah.
1: Respectful, but not
2: like
1: needy.
2: Loves their mom, but doesn't need their mom.
0: But a little passion too.
1: What?
0: And that couldn't be more true than with today's call, which started when a young man approached a perfume counter trying to find a special gift for his mother. And that turned into one of the more awkward and somehow weirdly adorable date situations we've ever had, which is why today the couple is back on to fill us in on what's happened since. That's right, it's a brand new second date update coming up right after.

0: big day on the show because Denise is back.
1: Oh, I've been waiting for Denise.
0: We all have.
1: Yeah.
0: You may remember her from a second date update around 6 months ago or so, where her strategy was to find available men at the golf course.

0: a hobby, and she would go there and say, "Oh no, I don't know how to do this. How do I swing this long metal stick?" And
1: then
0: well-to-do gentlemen would come over and help her.
2: Yeah.
0: She ended up meeting one guy named Franklin, who owned a couple car washes. That whole thing didn't work out in the end. But Denise is not giving up.
1: That's right, Denise.
0: She is back requesting our help once again, but not hitting the golf clubs, apparently.
1: We got a new man hobby?
0: According to your email, Denise, you've got a new strategy to meet guys?
3: Yes.
1: Okay.
2: We're trying to hear it.
1: Do tell.
4: Yeah.
3: Okay. I was thinking about other places that eligible single guys would be.
1: Okay.
3: And I realized that around the holidays, there's a lot of them around the perfume counter shopping for their moms and their sisters and their aunts.
2: Their girlfriends.
1: Yeah. What Jose said.
2: Just keep the list going there.
0: Oh, interesting.
5: Guys buy perfume for their moms?
2: I've never bought for my mom, but I have bought my mom chocolate strawberries, so there's a line there.
0: Yeah. You should get some perfume next time, too, Jose. Really
2: escalated.
0: Show her. Yeah.
3: Wait, not too far-fetched, right?
1: No, we actually are a little confused, Denise, because most men buying fragrance, they're going to have a significant other.
0: Exactly.
3: Or maybe he's helping his friend.
2: We didn't think of that, Brooke.
0: You can't see the look on Brooke's face right now, but she is shaking her head very skeptical about this entire thing.
1: It's a reach, but it sounds like it worked for you.
2: What
1: because
2: reach?
1: You're on with us, and you must have met somebody this way, right?
3: Yes. So I did get a part-time job at a department store.
5: Oh, okay. You committed.
2: Oh.
3: I do have a full-time job, but I'm just doing this at night to meet guys.
0: Oh, wow.
2: Okay. That sounds smart.
1: So who'd you meet?
3: Okay, so I did meet a guy. His name is Caleb. You know, what really caught my eye was that he was very shy compared to all of the guys that I've seen all day.
0: Oh.
3: And he was actually getting perfume for his mom. Mm.
5: Hey,
2: We found him.
3: Yeah, they exist.
0: Okay.
2: Aw, cute.
3: But he didn't know what to get her, so that's where I came into play, luckily.
0: Okay.
3: And I took this opportunity to flirt with him, and I sprayed some on my hand and on my neck.
2: Oh, you do the neck move?
5: You had him smell your neck?
2: That's actually legit.
1: Does this smell like your mom?
0: Wow. You pulled out all the moves. Okay.
3: All of it.
1: All right.
3: He went with one of the perfumes, and I rung him up. And, you know, he just kind of stood there while hanging around the counter because, you know, he's so shy. And I was just initiating conversation. So I was very, very direct, and I said, if you want to ask me out, it's okay, you can.
1: Aww.
0: Oh, okay. Wow.
2: Awesome. I wish every girl would do that. We need a big green flag, like, come on, buddy.
5: No, because if they say no, then I'm going to go.
2: Oh, my God.
5: Never leave my house again.
1: Well, rejection is not that big of a deal, trust me.
2: It's not. It happens to me every day.
0: Yeah, what did Caleb say?
3: Well, he said, okay, will you go out with me?
1: Cute.
3: So I said yes. And I wrote my number on his receipt.
0: Oh, wow.
3: And then after he left, he had texted me a couple of times.
2: Okay.
3: But there hasn't been an official date yet.
2: He said he was really timid. Did you bully him into a date? Like,
3: I wouldn't say bully. I would say strongly convinced.
1: Yeah.
2: I mean, he could have said no, too. I'm totally kidding.
1: You aren't shy, and you love that line that she just gave.
2: Yeah,
1: you know what I mean?
2: I loved it,
1: so
2: totally.
1: Maybe it's universal.
2: Yeah.
1: Do you think he just doesn't know what to do? On a date, like, I'm being serious, like, doesn't know where to go
2: or like how
1: what
2: to
1: plan.
3: I think because he is so shy, maybe all of this might be a little overwhelming for him. Maybe he doesn't actually like ask women out on the regular.
0: Or do you think maybe he's taken already and was also being a little bit sneaky with you?
3: I've seen cheaters. I know how they move.
1: He doesn't move
2: like a cheater.
3: He's not like that.
0: Yeah.
5: He's a mama's boy.
0: It might be possible he put the perfume on his mom and then he was like, oh, wow.
2: What, Jeff? Don't continue.
1: Jeff, what? That joke was too far. Like, we already did a lot of jokes. That wouldn't do it.
0: I'm just saying it's a possibility for a shy boy.
2: He's dating his mom now. Is that a possibility?
1: Shy boys want to hook up with their mom?
0: Let's put everything on the table and then we'll find out the truth when we come back. We're going to call Caleb and find out who he really wants to go out with in your second date update.
1: Let's set some rules for Jeff before we talk to this.
0: Happening right now.

0: couple's second date update, and we're going to find out how the couple is doing right after you hear part two.
1: If you're a shy boy who's buying perfume for his mom this holiday season,
2: what, Jeff?
1: Be careful.
2: Why?
1: Because it might be a trap.
2: Maybe you want a trap, Jeff.
1: You maybe do. And I say that because our listener, Denise, is a purposeful dater. She tries to put herself in situations so she can meet available men who aren't on the apps.
2: Yeah.
1: Like in a previous episode, she was trying to meet guys at the golf course. But now, since it's around the holidays, she's been trying to meet single men at the perfume counter by working there part-time.
2: Yeah.
3: Yes. Yeah.
2: That is commitment.
3: Perfume's not cheap, so I get kind of checks her boxes.
1: Like, right. Available, probably well-to-do.
3: Successful. Yeah.
2: Thoughtful. Buys gifts.
3: Buys gifts.
1: Might be a little bit counterintuitive, but there are lots of clueless guys out there who need help shopping for presents, hopefully for their mother or for their sister.
2: Or maybe there's a guy out there that's buying perfume or cologne for himself.
3: Or for the homeless.
1: Yeah.
3: For charity.
2: I'm the homeless.
3: Well, you never bought some. Come on, bro.
4: I think they need other things first.
1: Yeah. Oh,
3: yeah. Man.
1: Don't go around spritzing the homeless. That's just not a good move. But it is how she met Caleb, and she even kind of pushed him into asking her out. Problem is, he hasn't followed through with the actual date yet. So that's where we're going to try and step in and help.
2: Denise,
3: good recap.
2: Are you worried that we're going to scare him even further? Like, he's a shy guy, and then...
5: I mean, it has been some weeks, so I definitely need the help.
2: Okay.
3: Yeah.
5: I can't do it, or else I'm going to come off too pushy, and I'll scare him away.
1: Yeah, I mean, if it's been weeks, what does she have left to lose at this point?
3: Yeah.
1: What, is going to ghost her even more?
3: She keeps doing the same thing. Nothing's going to happen.
2: True. That's true. All right. Well, we'll try to talk softly and not frighten him.
4: No one's talking softly in this room.
2: Don't you think?
1: Okay. Well, we'll be delicate with your shy future boyfriend, and we will try and get him to say yes to actually going out on this date with you. So here we go.
5: Yes.
3: Okay. He piped out.
1: We just need him to say that. Here we go.

0: Hello?
1: Hey, is this Caleb?
0: Yeah, this is Caleb.
1: Hey, man. This is a radio show.
2: That's pretty strong, Jeff.
3: Good morning.
1: Yeah.
2: Hi.
0: Hey, good morning.
1: Morning.
2: He's friendly. Morning,
1: man. We're a show. We're called Brooke and Jeffrey in the Morning. I don't know if you've heard of us before.
0: I believe I heard of it.
2: Okay.
1: Good. Well, maybe you've heard of this segment that we do that's called the Second Date Update, where we try to reconnect listeners after they've met up once and they're having trouble seeing each other again.
0: Yeah, I think so.
1: Okay.
3: All right.
1: So that's what we're trying to do here with you, because one of our listeners, Denise, has been trying to get a hold of you.
0: Denise?
2: Yeah, remember Denise? Smells good, Denise.
3: You met her by perfume.
2: Yeah.
3: That's why she said that.
0: Well, this must be a joke, because I've been texting her.
3: Yeah, we heard that.
1: But Denise feels like you haven't made enough of a push to actually go out on the date.
0: Yeah, I just can't go out with her.
3: Oh, no.
2: Ever?
1: Is there a reason?
0: No, it's just not the right time. Not yet.
1: Not the right time.
3: What do you have to wait for, brother?
1: Yeah, what does it mean?
0: I have some things I'm working on myself.
2: Okay.
1: I mean, with all due respect, people are dating, they have busy lives, and sometimes they just can't wait forever, so we're just trying to figure out
2: how long this self-time is going to take.
1: Exactly.
2: Are we talking another week, or are we talking 2 years?
0: Well, I'm not exactly sure.
1: Okay.
0: I ordered some special supplements, and I'm trying them out, see whether they're effective.
1: What kind of supplements are we talking about, if you don't mind me asking?
3: Yeah.
0: I probably shouldn't say more than I did, but...
1: Okay.
2: Oh, we didn't need to get into a private matter.
1: Yeah,
3: you're doing steroids, bro?
1: No.
2: I was thinking maybe hair loss. Is that what's going on?
3: Oh.
0: Well, it does have to do with growing.
3: Oh, my God.
1: Okay.
3: Oh.
1: Yeah, we really shouldn't ask anymore.
2: I don't want to speculate anymore.
3: Stop asking,
1: so
3: my bad.
1: You're testing out supplements, it sounds like, and seeing what works?
2: Are you asking, Jeff, because you're wondering what the results are for yourself?
1: My motives are none of your business, bro.
3: Yeah, Jeff's like, also, what are you taking?
0: I just really want to be ready for Denise if it goes well.
2: Okay.
3: Okay.
2: I mean, I think supplements or no supplements, you could do that. You could be there.
1: Yeah.
2: I'm just trying to hype him up. I feel bad for him, okay?
4: I don't think it works.
3: I'm trying to be one of the guys I love.
2: I'm trying to, like, make him feel better. I want him to feel bad about whatever it is.
1: I know what Brooke's trying to say. She's trying to say, Caleb, truly, a lot of people think that they have it in their mind, oh, I'll start dating once I lose 5 pounds or once my hair transplants come in. You're waiting for the perfect moment.
3: Yeah.
1: But there really is never a truly perfect time. You just got to say,
2: good,
1: you know,
2: Jeff.
1: What? I like this person. I'm going to go for it.
0: Yeah, I guess that makes sense. I just think Denise is really going to like it.
2: She probably won't notice the difference, but
1: yeah.
4: The confidence is good.
1: It is. And I don't know if this is a good thing or a bad thing, but I have a feeling you would never go out with Denise unless I told you that she's actually on the phone right now listening to this whole thing.
5: Hi, Caleb.
0: Oh, so embarrassed.
5: No, it's okay. I'm flattered that you know, you really want to be ready for the date.
2: Aww, yeah. That's cute.
1: Yeah.
0: Thank you.
5: Yeah, of course. I mean, you don't need to take supplements or whatever it is just because of men.
3: Yeah.
0: I think you'd like it.
5: I don't know how to respond to that. I hope I'd like it.
0: I have a new one coming in this week, and it's really promising.
2: What do you mean a new one? How many have you tried?
3: Yeah, like
0: it's called Beard Burst. I'm trying to get facial hair.
2: What?
3: Beard Burst? It's a facial hair growing thing. He said.
2: What did you just say?
0: Beard Burst. It's for facial hair because beards are really hot right now.
1: Brooke just fell out of her chair.
3: That's amazing.
5: It's about facial hair.
0: Yeah. I want to grow my hair.
2: Oh my God.
1: Oh my God. You're being so delicate with him.
0: What did you think it was?
2: What?
3: I don't think I'm allowed to tell you.
2: Yeah.
0: Oh God. Did you think I was trying to order beard drugs?
2: Oh my God. But yes.
0: I don't have facial hair, and I wanted to get bigger, and I just can't grow it.
1: Okay. Oh.

0: Nobody cares about that.
1: Listen, I am pro wanting to feel better about yourself. So, you know what? If you're on this beard journey, I will go on this journey with you.
2: Wow.
3: Wait. A beard journey together.
0: That doesn't mean you're going to grow your own, right, Denise?
2: Yeah, I know. No. You sounded kind of desperate, Denise.
1: How about this? As long as I can be your personal facial massager, I think we can make this work.
4: Wow. Facial massages sound beautiful. That is like that.
0: The best offer we've ever had.
5: Denise is tired of working at the perfume store.
2: Oh, yeah. It's a much better offer than the one that I'm about to give, where we're going to pay for your next date.
0: Yeah.
2: If you'll agree to see Denise one more time, Caleb.
6: Oh, yeah, absolutely. I really want to see her. I just hope you don't meet a Hemsworth at the perfume counter and kick my ass to the curb.
1: No, I'm sure Hemsworth would have nothing on you, sweetheart. Yeah.
4: She's great, bro. You got to keep her.
5: Have you looked at a photo of him recently?
0: Yeah, sure. I was going to say she's great at lying.
5: Yeah.
1: I did meet him at the perfume counter, guys.
2: Okay.
4: That you did make commission off him.
2: That's right. We started on a mission to get Denise a date from her perfume counter, and she found her perfect Hemsworth lookalike. Well, soon to be looking like Hemsworth.
4: He sounds like the opposite of a Hemsworth.
2: Caleb. You're the man, Caleb.
4: Yeah.
6: Thanks. And tonight I'm going to delete my Tinder profile.
4: Ooh. Hey. Oh. Yeah. Well, that's big deal.
2: All the ladies mourn.
7: Brooke and Jeffrey in the morning.
2: Last time we spoke to these two, Caleb was waiting for his beard burst supplements to kick in.
0: Oh, God.
2: And we got a lot of texts at 78592 from listeners who said, Caleb, the way you described it made it sound like it was something else. Yeah, did anybody else say anything to you about that, Caleb?
6: Oh, yeah.
0: Oh, yeah.
2: Oh, yeah.
6: Yeah.
0: I bet you got made fun of a lot in your friend group.
6: They all said that I said it weird.
4: Yeah.
6: And the one thing that I do want to make clear is the beard is the only thing that needed help growing.
0: Oh, okay. You just...
4: He needed to clarify for the lady.
5: I've been waiting for months to hear that. I needed to know.
0: He's had months to think about the one thing he wanted to tell everyone.
2: I'm glad we got that out there. But more importantly, though, how is your relationship with Denise? Because that's the whole reason why we have you on the show today. Is Denise there?
1: Yes, I'm here.
2: Okay, good. Hey. How are things going with you two?
1: Hey. Things have been absolutely great.
0: Aww.
1: And actually, Caleb is getting a little bit famous because of this whole situation with the beard.
0: What do you mean famous?
4: Do people recognize him for the second date?
2: Yeah, how?
1: So I guess the company who makes the pills, they heard him on the radio.
0: No.
1: And they asked if he would endorse them and be an online influencer.
0: No.
2: Are you kidding me?
4: That's awesome. He probably can get like a link and get a percentage of sales or something.
0: Don't let our sales department hear this. They're going to die.
2: I know. It was that easy.
4: They're going to approach me soon. Jose, you want to grow a beard?
2: Oh, my God. Caleb, that's amazing. How does that make you feel?
6: Well, I never thought I'd be a beard grow influencer. It's kind of niche, I guess, but now I don't have to pay for the pills anymore, so that's cool, too. And they're giving me some money.
4: And think of Christmas time. You can put ornaments in it and stuff, dude.
0: Yeah.
2: Wow.
4: You can really go for it.
0: I mean, you're the manliest of all men now.
2: Seriously.
1: You guys should also know that the beard really does look great.
0: Oh, good.
4: Hey.
0: Oh. Yeah. Hide that undefined jawline.
2: Okay.
1: Yes. I'm just really happy that you guys convinced me to give him another shot.
0: Oh, that's so cute.
2: Oh.
4: Hey.
2: Well, look at that. We're glad that you two are doing well. You're still together, and now you're more famous than any of us will ever be. So congratulations, and keep us updated on what's going on. Make sure you follow us on our podcast if you're listening. Like, subscribe, wherever you get yours, at Brooke and Jeffrey.
0: No, and now, Caleb, you can't shout out yours, okay? You're already getting paid for it.
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0: viral videos making the rounds online, and all I can tell you is, after this, you'll never look at a fork the same way.
1: Uh-oh.
2: Oh, no.
0: Plus, if you're a busy parent, you might be stopping off at a McDonald's.
1: Yeah.
0: And one lady who works there says she's got the hack to end all hacks.
1: Ooh.
0: And she might be fired just for telling people about it.
2: Uh-oh, so you know it's real.
0: We've got all that and the sports call of the year coming up in a brand new...
1: TikTok click shot!
0: We'll do it at 8:10.

0: Brooke and Jeffrey in the morning. People are giving a lot of praise to the movie The Odyssey lately.
1: Oh, yeah.
0: But
1: yeah.
0: are also critical that it's 3 hours long.
1: And yeah. is it Courtney? Every movie now?
2: Yeah. like... My friends tell me you Odyssey it. Hit the drum.
0: Well, if no, that movie's successful,
1: he doesn't deserve one.
0: That's exactly what we're doing with this segment.
1: Woo! TikTok click hey. Shot!
0: Get ready for 3 hours of stories with TikTok Click Shock.
2: No, I can't.
0: Where we discuss the biggest TikTok videos from the past week. We're going to get right to it with your first TikTok Click Shock, which is an audio clip that's gone viral with millions of views, and it's being billed as the best sports call you'll hear all year.
1: Oh, I love these.
0: It's from the All-Ireland Senior Football League.
1: Cute.
0: It's not senior citizens.
1: Oh.
0: But even though it's called a football league, it's really more of a rugby football hybrid type of sport.
1: So it's not soccer.
0: Not soccer. It's like football,
3: Ireland,
0: rugby.
3: They have their own like Gaelic.
0: It's called Gaelic football, but the league's got a long history. It began back in 1887, and there's one team called the Young Irelands of Louth.
1: Okay.
0: They have not won a championship in 75 years.
1: Oof.
2: Dang.
1: Or should I say woof?
0: Yeah.
2: Oh, we laugh at Brooks, but you guys can't laugh at Odyssey. Hit the drum for
0: and
2: her.
0: The joke of the week goes to Brooke Fox.
2: I'm going to walk out.
0: Well, 75 years since our last championship. In that span, they made it to the big game 11 times.
1: Wow.
0: Lost all of them until the other day.
1: What?
0: And the announcers could not believe it.
1: How am I invested in a sport I don't even know what it is?
2: Yeah, I don't even know this.
0: Let's play the audio.
4: Get it out of there. Get it out of there.
5: Go on, get men loose.
4: They have men loose. It's David McBride. It's David McBride. Just 30 seconds to go. We're 45 yards from the county goal. He's got Tommy Conroy. Tommy Conroy's in for a goal.
5: Yeah!
4: Tommy Conroy. Oh, my God. 5 seconds to go. The famine is over. Hit the nuclear button. Mayo have won the All-Ireland.
2: The famine is over.
0: Sounds like they're grabbing each other's crotches as the game is ending.
1: I couldn't even understand what they were saying.
0: No, I know. A little bit excited. And the number one top comment was, they had a hex put on them 75 years ago. Read up on it. It's crazy stuff. So we looked it up. And apparently, 75 years ago, after they last won the championship,

0: They were on a truck driving through a village, and back then you're supposed to stop and pay respects to a funeral if it was happening as you passed.
1: Yeah.
0: But their truck just kept going.
1: Okay, divas.
0: Prompting the enraged priest to curse that vehicle and the entire team on it as they left town.
1: Oh, dang. My gosh. Have they just been visiting every random funeral they can find in Ireland since?
2: They should have.
1: That's what they should have been doing.
0: Well, 7 decades later, the last surviving member of that team, Paddy Pendergast, was alive to witness the victory.
3: Oh.
0: And Paddy commented, "It ain't our fault we couldn't get off the bloody truck. The driver couldn't hear us."
1: Oh. He's still on the hex. He couldn't just celebrate, huh?
0: Yeah, he won't take responsibility.
1: I see.
0: That was a TikTok click shock. You're next.
3: Woo! TikTok click shock!
0: Is a clip that's making the rounds, recently getting 11 million views and climbing. I'm assuming at least one of my co-hosts has seen this already, but it's a Carnival Cruise guest scratching their foot fungus with a dinner fork.
1: So all of that sentence I want to erase from my brain.
0: Sounds like, Brooke, some of your relatives went on a Carnival cruise recently, maybe?
1: That is so gross.
0: Well, one of the other passengers captured it on video, and here they are going to the captain to tell him about the situation.
4: We actually have a video, if you would like to, because it's bad.
5: It is, because we showed guest services, and they couldn't believe it.
6: So this is her just scratching her foot at this point. I zoomed in so you can see the severity of her infection.
5: And she lives on the stays on the third floor.
6: It's very disgusting.
1: Okay, wait. Does the fork get put back somewhere? Does it get washed? I mean, help me understand.
0: So I have not personally seen the video, but this is what I do know. The scratching, as we're calling it, happened inside a public dining area. And I really don't know if you want me to continue to say what happened, but white flakes did fall to the ground.
3: Satisfying.
7: It's like a pimple pop video.
0: One commenter said, "No big deal. Dead skin cells are flying around us everywhere all the time."
3: No, not like that, bro.
0: Not surprisingly, others took issue with
1: it. Whoever commented that hasn't washed their toilet bowl in, I bet, 3 months. That's the type of person that person is.
0: One person who had a problem said, POV, you can afford a Carnival cruise, but not an antifungal cream. So Carnival did respond to the video saying, "While the clip may seem humorous, cleanliness and hygiene are no joke to us."
1: Yeah, cruises not having the best always run at cleanliness and their food buffets to begin with.
0: I challenge you to find one other cruise with a health issue.
1: Yeah.
0: Good luck. They went on to say they're going to work even harder now to ensure that all guests enjoy a safe, clean, and comfortable vacation.
1: Okay. Good. I would say I put some socks on before anybody enters the food hall.
0: Sure. P.S. Try their new and improved Frosted Flakes that just showed up in the breakfast buffet.
1: Unnecessary.
0: They're great.
1: Ew.
0: That was a TikTok click shock. And your final... is from a woman who goes by the name Nora McGray. She works at a McDonald's.
1: Oh, I get it.
0: And she could be in a little bit of hot water because of her latest video, McDonald's Secrets They Don't Tell You Part 2.
1: Ooh, that's fun. Part 1 didn't get her in any trouble, huh?
0: Well, I'm going to play you the audio of this first, and then we'll see if any of these hacks that she puts out are helpful or make any sense to you.
1: Okay.
8: If you order fries with no salt, they will come fresh. Coming in at number 2, we got the poor man's Big Mac. You're gonna order a McDouble with no ketchup or mustard, add mac sauce and add shredded lettuce, and you're gonna get a little mini Big Mac. Number 3 is the multiple order hack. This requires having multiple McDonald's apps and circulating through them, logging out and logging back in and using your deals all at once. Number 4, we got the folded and round egg difference. A folded egg is a pre-made egg that we put on the sausage egg McMuffin, while a round egg is a fresh, cracked egg.
3: Oh, I never knew any of this stuff.
1: I knew the first one.
0: Yeah. The fries hack with no salt, ordering that was a big point of contention online.
1: Oh, that's the big issue one?
0: It was dramatic. One person said if somebody puts that order in, the employee is required to completely clean the entire fry station and scoop out all the salt that's in there, and that makes service slower for everybody else that's going to order.
1: I wanted to know about the egg one. What's the deal there? Can I order a round egg instead?
0: Yes. So you're basically asking for a fresh cracked egg versus the pre-packaged folded ones.
1: Yeah,
3: I love fake eggs,
0: so
3: though.
0: Could save you. She got 2.6 million views on the video. A lot of people think she's going to get fired, though, because of all this content that she's posting.
1: There's no such thing as bad news. I mean, McDonald's knows that.
9: Yeah. Our boss is like, post it. We need more business.
1: Yeah, exactly.
0: Tell that to Carnival Cruise, though. But there you go. Those were your
3: TikTok clips.
1: Netflix show.
0: Stories for the week. We got your phone tap coming up. Right.

0: It's Brooke and Jeffrey in the morning, and it's time for your prank phone call. And today, we reach out to a woman who's frustrated over her missing package.
1: That does make you mad.
2: Though. I agree.
1: Anybody.
0: I do have some good news for her, though. The package is near her place.
2: Oh, that's great. Okay.
0: Very, very near.
2: Yeah.
0: The only thing holding her back from getting it is two short words.
2: Uh-oh.
0: You're going to find out what I'm talking about in your phone tap right now.
3: It's a Brooke and Jeffrey phone tap on 101.7 The Beach.
4: Hello?
0: Hi, this is Kirby Tumwater. I'm calling from Amazon. Is this Karen?
4: Oh, wow. Amazon? I know.
0: I'm sorry. We received a message through our chatbot saying you were having an issue with one of your packages.
4: Yeah, for my cat.
0: Right. I'm looking at your order right here. It says that you purchased a 5-pound bag of kitty litter along with a kitty toy. Is that the order that you're talking about?
4: Yeah, it was supposed to be delivered yesterday, but I went outside and it wasn't there.
0: Uh-oh. I see. Okay.
4: Fact, you know what? Wait, sir. Let me just go out and check again, okay?
0: Oh, no. Okay, well, you can do that. Let me look some stuff up on my end, too.
4: Okay. No. No.
0: You're not seeing anything.
4: No.
0: Okay.
4: No.
0: Okay. I'm just looking this up for you. Okay. Oh.
4: Yeah.
0: Okay. Hey, well,

0: Good news. It says the package did arrive.
1: Right, but I just told you I looked and it's not there.
0: Oh. Right. Yes, I think I see what's going on. The reason you're not seeing it is because it's through our new drone delivery service.
1: Mm. Did you say drone?
0: That's right. We delivered it via Robin.
1: I don't know who Robin is. No, sir.
0: No, it's ma'am, it's not who, it's what. Robin is our new drone delivery system. It's state of the art.
1: Okay, well, I don't care how state of the art is. I'm telling you, sir, I didn't receive the toy for my cat.
0: Ma'am, I hear you. The thing is, Robin is there, actually been waiting for you since yesterday.
1: Where is the package?
0: Up in the air. Up in the air right now above your property.
1: What?
0: Yeah, he just needs you to come outside to formally receive the package from him.
1: Okay, how am I supposed to do that?
0: Real easy. So can you just walk outside for us real quick?
1: I just was outside.
0: Well, I need you to go back again.
1: This is ridiculous.
0: I'm sorry, ma'am. We apologize for the inconvenience.
1: Okay. I'm outside, okay. And I'm telling you, I don't see anything.
0: Well, right, because he's high up in the air. He's waiting to hear from you. So just put your right hand up in the air and loudly say, "Hi, Robin."
1: I'm not doing that. No, I'm not.
0: Well, then he won't be able to locate you.
1: Oh, God, you've got it. Hi, Robin. I said it. I feel like an idiot. There's nothing there.
0: Okay, okay, now I'm going to continue to troubleshoot this with you. I should ask, though, by the way, are you wearing a helmet?
1: Why would I need to even wear a helmet?
0: It's just we did have an incident with a church group in Virginia recently who was dive-bombed by a rogue drone delivering Bibles.
1: Okay, you know what?
0: You're probably fine, though.
1: I want to speak to your manager.
0: Absolutely, ma'am. I'll do that right away. We just have to try one more thing.
1: What is it?
0: Since the kitty litter was made in China, it could be looking for a Chinese response. So just give me a great big ni hao.
1: Ni hao. I did it.
0: Oh, you didn't say Robin.
1: People are looking at me right now like I'm crazy. Right,
0: but you're not, ma'am. You're just waiting for Robin to bring you your items. You can tell them that.
1: Ni hao, Robin. Ni hao, Robin. Ni hao, Robin.
0: Okay. Are you here?
1: Are you happy? I've made a fool of myself.
0: No, ma'am.
1: I still have no kitty litter. Yeah. I still have no toy.
0: Ma'am, I am not happy, but I think maybe your husband Bob is. Because
1: what?
0: I should probably tell you, Karen, you're actually on the radio right now with a show called Brooke and Jeffrey in the morning. My name is Jeff, and your husband set you up for a phone tap. I am so sorry.
1: Oh, my God. I'm going to kill him.
0: Yeah.
1: I'm going to kill him.
0: Well, he just wanted to mess with you. He told us that your Amazon order didn't arrive on the day it said it would, so he thought we could mess with you.
1: He was calling me a worrywart.
0: Karen, I got to say, thank you so much for being a good sport here. Can I just get one more big ni hao before we leave?
1: Do it. Ni hao.
0: You forgot Robin again. You forgot to say Robin.
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0: Almost time for your second date, and today a guy had an impromptu hangout with someone he describes as one of the most beautiful women he'd ever met before.
1: Ooh, that's exciting.
0: Very. But then his phone rang.
1: Uh-oh.
0: And who was on the other line made him literally run off.
2: Oh!
0: So now he's trying to save it. You'll hear why he had no choice but to ditch mid-hang when we do your second date update right after this.

0: Specifically, he wants a date with Alexis and a job as our new morning show audio editor. So, sorry, Editor Ashley, you're out. Found a cheaper replacement here.
1: Oh, wait, we're not going to pay him much?
0: No. Yes. I mean, okay. It's the radio.
1: Yeah, I see.
0: No, I'm just kidding. But apparently Finn, it's the guy's name, he really has had a bad string of luck lately that affected his romantic and his professional life. So let's talk to him about it. Finn, welcome to the show, man.
2: Hey, y'all. How's it going?
1: Okay.
0: It's going
1: good.
0: You
1: weren't fired because you were, like, caught with another coworker or a boss or something, right?
2: No. Nothing like this has ever happened to me. It's ridiculous.
0: Well, we're very sorry to hear about your struggles, so why don't you start at the beginning and tell us the story of what happened.
2: All right. So, well, I was a server at this dope restaurant, and I'm working. The bar runs out of limes, right?
1: Yeah.
2: And so I have to run across the street to this, like, bodega or whatever.
1: Yeah, that happens sometimes.
2: The line is crazy long, and there's only one checkout person.
1: Oh, the worst.
3: It's always like an old person, too. That's going
4: with
3: super...
4: a cart full of enough food to feed like a family of 10.
2: So there's this like really attractive woman, and she's at the front, and I tell her the story. I'm like, yo, I need to get back to work. Is there any way I can cut in front of you? I just got some limes.
3: Yeah.
2: And if you come across the street, I'm going to hook you up to the restaurant.
1: Oh,
0: wow.
1: That's good.
3: That's a great trade-off.
1: Yeah.
0: Was she open to that?
2: Absolutely.
1: Yeah. Who would say no? I feel like I win the lottery whenever I get hooked up in a bar.
0: But if I was one of the other customers behind them in line, I would have been like, hey, what about me?
3: Hey,
0: you're cutting me,
3: on.
0: Too. Do I get free food?
2: I wasn't thinking about them.
3: Beautiful girl.
1: They weren't hot, Jeff.
0: Oh,
1: okay.
0: Yes. I forgot that rule. So she lets you cut in line.
2: She did.
3: Good.
2: And I was like, roll through. I will hook you up. And she showed up like 2 days later. Nice.
3: Oh, wait, 2 days later?
2: Yeah, it was like 2 days later.
3: Oh, I thought you were like, yo, come over right now.
1: That's what
3: like
1: I thought, too.
3: Open whenever invite. Okay.
1: Yeah.
2: I would be down if she rolled over right then. But it didn't happen.
1: Did you recognize her immediately 2 days later?
2: Yeah, she was smoking. And she sits in like the bar area. And I tell the bartender, I'm like, dude, hook her up. Like, whatever she wants.
0: However many limes she wants inside of her drink, give her 20 limes. She deserves it.
2: Anyway, she's at the bar, and I basically comp her meal.
3: Nice.
2: And I tell the bartender, and I'm like, yo, I want to go kick it with her for a second. So, like, cover me.
1: Uh-oh.
2: Because, like, she's leaving, and I want to kind of seal the deal. You feel me?
3: Say hi, wow. Number,
0: You're swinging this comp meal situation into a full-on date.
1: Yeah, but you can't sit down when you're...
4: In your work uniform, too.
1: Right? Yeah. Like, you can comp a meal, you can go over to the table and stand up and talk to her, but did you sit down?
2: No, that's why I had the bartender cover for me, so I could, like, walk her out.
1: So
0: this is the girl that we're going to be calling. What's her name?
2: Sienna.
0: Okay, Sienna. So you walk her out to, like, buy some more time with her, and how does that go?
2: Well, this is where it gets a little complicated. I walk her out, and then I was gone a little, maybe too long, because, like, walk into a car, and then maybe we got a drink. Like,
0: wait, what?
2: Anyway, I thought the bartender was covering for me.
1: You went to another bar while you're on shift?
2: Well, I was almost done with my shift anyway.
0: It was his lunch break.
1: Okay.
0: His second lunch break.
1: Yeah. You can't really be calling it ridiculous that you got in trouble for that.
2: But, dude, my guy at the bar, I cover him, he covers for me. I don't know.
3: Yeah, I mean, I've worked in bars, like, usually they do, but if you were gone for, like, an hour or two, bro's got his own section.
4: And then if a rush comes,
3: he's got two sections on his own.
2: There was nobody in there when I left, but, like, when I got back, yeah, it was pretty busy.
1: I know.
4: It wasn't that slow because you get phased out of work.
3: Yeah,
4: when it's that slow.
3: And then you get that last rush of the night.
0: Okay, so how did you end up losing your job?
2: Because of that. They fired me.
3: Oh, and your bro have your back? He snitched on you or what?
2: No, he just couldn't, like, come up with a story.
3: Got it.
4: I mean...
3: And it is on you,
1: I mean, they're paying you to be on a date. That's kind of... You needed to clock out first.
2: I wanted to get a date. That's the thing. I wanted it to be a real date.
3: Wait, did you, like, ever kiss her? Or did you get her number? Like, how did your makeshift date end before you got fired?
2: Ended so suddenly. Like, I got her number, and then my restaurant calls me. I have to race back, and then they fire me on the spot.
0: Wow. They couldn't fire you over the phone. They had to do it in person.
1: I think that's probably the right way to do it, Jeff.
3: Hey, at least you didn't come back with you to watch you lose your job.
1: Yeah.
3: Right?
1: True.
2: I guess so.

0: But your email said that on top of your job, you also lost a date, too. So what happened with Sienna since then?
1: Oh, yeah.
2: I haven't heard from her. Mm. Like, I've been texting her. It's been crickets. Like, okay. I have no idea.
3: I mean,
2: I feel like we vibed. Like, it was like a really good connection.
1: Or she was just being nice because you offered her a free drink. I know. Bro. Like, sometimes, honestly, we think girls like us and they're just being kind.
3: That was actually,
1: or accepting the gift you offered her.
3: Yeah.
0: Now that you don't have the hookup for a free meal anymore, like, what good are you to her?
3: Yeah, like, maybe she had another date after. That was her pre-date drink, you know?
1: And dude, she's like, all right. Diabolical.
4: Maybe she's in a relationship.
3: Yeah.
4: She's not even interested in any of it.
0: Okay, you know, like, well, let's hope that she's just in a relationship and that this can still work when we come back. Brooke says it's a good thing. Let's try it when we do your second date update.
2: We're kidding,
1: bro.
0: We'll see what she has to say and get you your second date update right after this.
2: All right, thanks.

0: 101.7 The Beach. Brooke and Jeffrey in the mornings. Second date update.
1: He's lost his job. He's lost his date.
2: Oh, man.
1: But he hasn't lost his cell phone. Because he's on the phone with us right now.
3: Point. That is actually a really good bonus.
2: Yeah. Yeah.
1: Have you thought of that, Finn? Even if you have absolutely nothing, at least you still have your cell phone. And you should be grateful for that.
4: It sounds like a Liam Neeson film, like how you...
3: Yeah, I think Liam Neeson's so old he doesn't know how to use his cell phone. So.
2: Yeah. You should call like Liam Neeson and just be like, I will find you.
1: Yeah. We will put you on a date. Now, look, I know we ran through a lot of scenarios with you, man, that maybe Sienna, the girl that you met, was just in this for the free meal from you, or maybe she already has a boyfriend. But here's the thing is that Sienna gave him her phone number
3: at the
1: end of their meetup. And she wouldn't have done that if she wasn't at least a little bit interested in Finn.
2: That's true.
5: Or she has a hard time saying no, because that's what I do.
2: But then give a fake number.
4: It would have been a fake number.
1: Yeah, exactly.

0: Finn? I mean, that must feel a little bit good, give you a little bit of hope.
1: I mean, give me a little hope. I don't know. Yeah. I don't know.
2: The only hope.
3: I think the hope is that she looks at this phone call from us as like a grand romantic gesture, and she falls instantly in love with you because of the effort that you put in.
2: Yeah.
1: I love where your head's at.
0: Well, let's not over-index on the hope and that she loves everything and falls in love with all of us and then...
2: already loves
3: us. Hey, I was on the hope train with you, Jeff. Silver lining it hard.
0: Yeah, it's a little too hard. Let's pump the brakes on it.
1: I'm on the hope train. I'm on the hope train.
0: Okay, Hope Train just has a few stops. It doesn't have an express right now. We need a medium level of hope.
3: All right.
0: Something manageable for this. Yeah. I'm just going to call Sienna. Hopefully she picks up.
2: Hopefully.
3: No.
2: You better.
0: Only medium hope that she picks up. Okay, here we go.
4: Hello?
0: Hi, is this Sienna?
4: Yes, this is her.
3: Okay.
0: Hey, Sienna. You're on a radio show right now. We're called Brooke and Jeffrey in the Morning.
3: Hey, Sienna.
2: Hi. Hey, good morning.
3: Thanks for answering your phone.
4: You're welcome. can I help you with something?
0: This is a segment that we do. It's called a second date update, which is where if you go out with somebody and then that person doesn't call you back, we can help try to figure out what went wrong. And today we're trying to help out a listener of ours named Finn.
4: Oh, yeah. Okay, yeah.
3: Well, you remember him. I'm actually surprised. Like... it was a pretty brief meeting that you had with him.
4: Yeah. Yeah, it was.
0: Yeah, a brief meeting across several days. He told us about when you met at the grocery store in line and you let him cut. And then you ended up getting a meal at his restaurant.
4: Yeah, that was really nice of him to do. Yeah.
3: I was surprised. You waited 2 days to go back to the restaurant. So obviously you were thinking about that interaction with him.
5: Or you ran out of food.
0: Whatever it was, we're trying to help him figure out what happened because he told us you two went out actually from the restaurant and grabbed a drink somewhere. He had to rush back and he hasn't heard from you since.
4: Yeah. I was really worried about him after he left because he seemed really nervous about all the calls that he was getting from his work.
0: Yeah.
5: It was more than one. Oh, no.
0: Oh, God.
2: Oh.
4: Yeah, when he looked at his phone, he saw that he had some missed calls from work, and he finally got on the phone. He just seemed really nervous, and then he had to leave, like, really abruptly, and I didn't hear from him that night. So I ended up going back to his work the next day, like, just to check on him, to pop in and say hi. And
0: oh, yeah. Well, that was sweet of you to go check on him.
2: How'd that go?
0: Yeah.
2: Huh?
0: What was that like?
5: Was it working that day?
4: No. So I asked the manager about him, and he just told me that he's no longer with the restaurant, and he couldn't elaborate on why for, quote-unquote, like, professional reasons.
0: Oh, really?
3: Oh, wow. He must have found a better job.
0: Yeah.
3: Yeah.
2: Yeah, improvement. Mm-hmm.
0: Okay. Well, that doesn't explain why you wouldn't be, like, answering any of his texts or calls. If anything, you probably should have reached out and figured out where he's at, right?
3: I know. I would have called him immediately at the restaurant when I was told that, right?
0: Yeah.
4: Okay, well, then what happened is the manager asked if I wanted a complimentary drink on the house.
3: Oh, no.
4: So I ended up sitting at the bar with the manager.
3: Wait, you and the manager sat together at the bar?
2: What?
4: Yeah.
2: The manager
3: Oh,
2: my God.
3: So he he had an ulterior motive is what you're saying with his complimentary drink.
0: Okay, managers buy me free drinks at the bar all the time.
2: That's
3: they
2: to
3: want
2: get you to
3: something.
2: Leave.
0: Okay, yeah, and then we meet up in the bathroom later. What's the big deal?
4: No, he was just being a nice person, and, you know, I came in there looking for Finn, and I was worried about him, so he gave me a free drink.
3: So he comforted
2: really
3: you.
2: Nice.
5: Yeah. And just love more girlfriends.
3: Yeah.
5: That's what they always want.
2: Totally.
3: Restaurant managers, totally notorious for being really nice people.
0: Okay, you guys are sounding really skeptical and hateful over there about the restaurant industry, and I don't appreciate it. So I'm sorry to interrupt you there, Sienna. Keep going. You were talking to this sweet, comforting manager who was worried about you and your feelings for Finn.
3: Yeah, and wanted nothing else from you.
0: No. Yeah.
4: Okay, so then he asked if things were serious between me and Finn.
3: There it is.
0: Mm-hmm. Well, he's worried about you.
3: Mm-hmm. And what did you say?
2: No, he's gauging.
4: Yeah. Well, I told him that we had just met the other day.
3: Okay.
0: Okay.
4: And then the manager asked me out on a date.
3: Oh, right.
5: Of course he did.
2: Oh, and we're all shocked.
0: To continue the consoling process, because clearly she needs a lot of therapy.
2: Well, you need a second drink. Let's do that some other time.
3: Were you interested in a date with this guy?
4: I mean, obviously not when I walked in. Like, I was looking for Finn, but Finn wasn't there.

0: And I had only gone out with him kind of that one time when he like left really suddenly. So, you know, the manager was cute. So I was like, sure.
1: I mean, you're not like invested.
2: Okay. Right.
3: Oh, wow.
2: Yeah.
3: So wait, have you gone on the date already with the manager?
0: Yeah, I've actually seen him a couple times since. And it's going really well.
3: Oh,
4: no. Hold on.
2: That is insult to injury.
4: You are dating the guy that fired me?
3: Oh no.
2: Okay.
1: Just
3: laying it out there.
1: That's a moment.
3: Hold on there. Yeah, sorry, Sienna. Oh. That's Finn. He's been quietly listening on the other line.
4: I couldn't keep quiet.
0: Really? Regardless, I didn't know you were fired.
4: He fired me for doing the same thing that he did. Oh, my. Like, I can't even.
3: Okay, Finn.
0: Okay.
3: We can tell that you're very upset, obviously.
4: Sorry,
3: just take a breath. I know this is a lot for you to process.
2: Pretty ironic that he's fired for going on a date while on the clock.
1: And the manager did the same thing.
5: Hey, okay. You just got to be the manager.
4: Is that irony? Is that the definition of irony?
3: Manager didn't leave the premises in order to do the date. He
1: tried to get your own bar.
4: Sure.
3: So.
4: Sure.
3: Sienna, do you want to talk to Finn here? I know he's been waiting to talk to you, so maybe just speak directly to him.
0: Hi, Finn.
4: Hey.
0: First of all, I did not know you were fired. He just said that you weren't there for professional reasons.
1: Because he let him go.
0: Well, yeah, I didn't know you were fired, so I'm so sorry. But two, like giving free drinks thing, like he is the manager. And he has the authority to do that, and it sounds like you didn't. So, yeah. I mean, you probably should be doing that.
4: What?
3: Wow.
4: What?
3: She's siding with the manager on this one, Finn.
4: Wow.
0: He's just super nice, and he takes care of me, and like I can eat there whenever I want.
2: Oh, no.
0: Kind of nice.
1: Hey, okay.
4: Honestly, that is nice. Matt is I know I'm on radio. I'm not going to swear, but he is not a good guy. Oh. He is a piece of you know what, like.
1: Oh.
4: Bamboozled you. He is lying to you. He's not a good person.
0: That's really weird that you would say all of that about him because he only has nice things to say about you.
1: Oh, he misses you.
3: That guy that I fired is really just a sweetheart.
2: I mean, honestly, that the manager never outed Finn as getting fired is a pretty...
3: Yeah. I mean, Finn, your manager good was move. Protecting your image
1: He's
3: to
1: right.
3: Sienna.
1: Mm-hmm.
4: Sure. Yeah.
0: All I can tell you, Finn, is like he's been super nice. He's been super respectful, and he didn't and hasn't run out in the middle of our date like you did.
1: Oh,
3: that is true. You did go running back to your job, Finn,
4: and then got fired from him.
3: I know, man. It's a hard lesson to learn, but these are the moments in our lives that we look back on. We're like, you know, do I choose happiness with a woman or happiness at work?
1: If you really look back, if you would have just stocked the limes, this never would have happened.
3: Yeah.
1: Think about it. Do your prep work.
2: Honestly, Finn, you haven't given her a good reason why she'd choose you over him.
4: Because I'm a good guy and he's not.
1: Oh.
0: Okay, well, he's employed and you're not.
2: Oh. Yet.
3: But here's something that Finn does have working for him. We are going to pay for the next date between you and Finn if you agree to see him one more time.
2: And he won't be on the clock because he doesn't have a clock to be on.
3: Yeah. So you can have brunch, lunch, dinner, dessert, whatever.
1: Yeah.
2: His schedule's open.
3: All for you, Sienna, if you say yes.
0: I can already get some free meals, so I think I'm okay.
3: Your manager guy.
1: Christ, that tastes the whole menu at this point.
2: Yeah.
3: Okay, well,
2: sorry,
3: shoot,
2: Finn.
3: Yeah, Finn.
4: Nah, you don't have to apologize. At least I have my pride and I have my dignity.
2: Oh.
1: Yeah.
2: Huh. Do you?
4: And I got a really good plan.
1: Oh, wow.
4: I got unlimited minutes.
1: Okay. Don't flex too hard, bro.
2: Yeah.
3: In your face, Sienna.
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10: After a breakup, what are the rules when it comes to an old present that your ex gave to you?
11: Ooh, that's sensitive, bro.
12: I don't know how much is it worth.
11: Yeah. Oh, yeah. Like, that's a good question.
10: Good question. Like, Alexis, if they gave you some beautiful gold necklace, do you sell that? Oh. Do you keep it? Do you do some ceremonial type event where you eat it and then 12 to 14 hours later you flush away all memories of them?
13: That could manifest some good vibes.
10: I don't know how women go about it.
12: I think that would manifest other things that you don't.
10: Yeah. I'll plumb later. But one of our listeners decided hold on to a birthday gift from his ex for years, for the right opportunity to use it for revenge.
11: Oh.
10: And that moment finally happened. It is petty. It is hilarious.

0: All of the Barbies is bad, it girls, and we ain't playing tag.
1: You don't know me.
2: Confession I can't take back.
1: I am
2: the Masked Speaker.
3: Got a text 78592 that says, if I see someone's parked their big expensive car over the line so no one can use the space next to them,
4: oh my gosh,
3: I will do everything I can to try and squeeze into that spot.
5: No.
3: My record is 6 minutes of careful maneuvering where I had to climb out through my moonroof, but it was worth it.
5: That is commitment.
3: That is next level petty.
4: I love it. Yes. I love it.
3: But if you're not that intense and you want to just be mid-level petty, you can come on this segment and share your evil misdeeds right here on the Masked Speaker.
5: Okay.
3: And we have a listener who's ready to climb out the moonroof of his life. He's chosen to go by the name Preston today. So, Preston, welcome to the show.
6: Hey, guys. What's going on?
4: Hey.
5: Not much. Just here with you, Preston. How are you feeling?
6: Well, I'm doing okay.
5: Okay.
4: You don't seem like crazy nervous.
3: Yeah, we'll wait till the confession happens.
4: That's true.
3: Then we'll jump to our conclusions.
4: That's
3: but the
4: true.
3: Voice changer is on. You are the Masked Speaker, Preston. Whenever you're ready, let's hear your confession.
6: Okay, so I used to date a woman who owned a pizza place.
5: Ooh.
3: Oh, that's lucky you.
4: Pizza and breadsticks.
5: I want to date her. The benefits alone. My God.
4: Brooke's ready.
6: Well, yeah, but the relationship was definitely not perfect.
5: Okay.
3: What relationship is?
4: No.
3: You know?
4: No.
5: But what relationship comes with free pizza? I mean, I feel like I could take a lot more.
3: That's as close to perfect as you can get. But sorry, it wasn't your best relationship, man.
4: Yeah.
6: It wasn't the best. Kind of up and down, hot and cold type situation.
3: Right.
6: But after about a year, we broke up. And this is when I found out that she had cheated on me.
3: Ooh. Oh.
4: Uh-oh.
6: Several times.
3: Oh, God.
4: People do it once, let alone over and over.
5: Why do you got to learn all about it?
4: You know a lot, bro.
5: It's already over. I feel like, how did you find out?
6: Well, that's the thing, is that she told me.
4: Okay. Finally came clean.
6: She told me that she didn't feel bad about it.
5: Oh, wow. Okay. Why didn't she feel bad?
4: Dang.

0: Well, she said that every time she'd come home from work, I'd be asleep, or something would always come up, and we'd never get time together.
1: Yeah. Give you an excuse to cheat, but no. Okay.
2: Yeah, I'm kind of on her side on that one. Oh. Shouldn't have fallen asleep, but you know what? It's okay.
1: Because you never sleep, Jeff.
2: Yeah, you know, five-hour energies, but yeah. It's okay. You're too tired. I get it.
3: So she cheated because your schedules were off?
0: She cheated because the schedules were off, and she got bored very easily, I think.
1: All right.
2: Okay. I'm sorry, man. That's
1: good. Yeah. You don't want to be with someone like that, right, brother?
3: She's not a one-topping type of lady.
1: Yeah, she likes the supreme. That's for sure.
0: Well, while we were still together, she had given me a birthday present, which was a gift wrap shoebox filled with hundreds of coupons for free pizza at her store.
3: Oh, so cool.
2: I'm glad it had something inside of the shoebox and it wasn't just an empty shoebox.
1: She's like, your job is to fill these shoes for me.
2: Right. Okay, that's a cool gift.
0: It was a cool gift because that way I could, you know, walk in at any time and get myself free pizza.
3: Right.
1: Like, buy one, get one.
3: I know. Like, obviously, when she's there, she's the owner, she'd give you one. But, like, she wouldn't always be there.
2: Exactly.
3: So what does that have to do with anything, though?
0: Well, after we broke up, I never wanted to go back to her pizza shop.
3: Right.
0: Yeah. That would be obviously way too weird to see her again.
1: Yeah,
2: right.
1: Totally.
0: But for some reason, I held on to the box of coupons.
3: Okay.
2: Oh, for the free pizzas.
0: I wasn't really sure why I kept them. I just didn't feel right throwing them all away.
1: You could give them out as presents. You could re-gift them to other people.
3: Yeah. I mean, everybody knows it's your ex-girlfriend's pizza place.
1: Yeah, that's true. Yeah. Especially when you have so many.
3: Yeah.
2: Okay.
0: I tossed them in the closet for a year and forgot about them.
3: Okay.
0: Because I got a new job working front desk at a hotel downtown.
2: Uh-huh.
1: All right.
3: All right. What'd you do with them?
0: Well, the thing, sometimes we'll get super annoying guests coming to stay with us who complain way too much and are just rude to the staff and talk down to us a lot.
3: Yep, we all know the people.
1: Yeah, those people.
2: Some of them are in this room right now, so we're very intimately known with those.
3: Wow,
1: everybody looked at one person.
3: Yeah. What? I am so nice to people.
1: I never said the person.
3: Okay, all right.
2: So, okay,
1: anyway,
2: deal with some annoying guests.
0: Yeah, so whenever we get people like that, I'll give them one of the free pizza coupons to her restaurant while they're at the desk.
3: That is such petty revenge.
1: So they're yelling at you, and you're like, here's a coupon for a pizza. Oh, that's actually brilliant. It's a local shop.
3: The thing is, then they become happy with you and can go to her restaurant and take all their rage out there.
1: They can Karen out all they want. Uh-huh.
2: Is that your plan?
0: That actually, I mean, it's basically send them there so my ex has to deal with them and give them free pizza.
3: Oh!
1: And you're smoothing over your own situation.
2: She can't even make any money off of them because she has to give out the food for free.
3: And you know those type of people don't tip.
4: No.
2: Oh, yeah.
0: It's great because I don't think she knows if it's, you know, me handing them out, but I kind of hope she figures it out, though.
1: Well, this, even though your voice is masked, I'm sure she'll put two and two together.
3: She's like, Annie didn't even say my pizza company name. But I'd at least get free advertisement out of this.
1: No, we ain't doing that.
2: And you don't sound like you feel guilty about that at all.
0: Oh, no, I get so much joy. Imagine how angry she must be.
3: Yeah. I think we all back you on that one.
1: Yeah.
3: Hey, tell us offline. I'll go leave her a bad Yelp review, okay?
2: Oh. Or send us a few of those free pizza coupons, and we'll go and take some free food from her, too.
0: We can make that happen.
2: All right,
3: sweet. I love some harmless, petty revenge.
1: That's right.
2: So text in 78592 if you have a confession that you've been holding on to or some free food you want to send our way. We can hide your identity, mask

0: It's Brooke and Jeffrey in the morning, and if you know anything about my co-host Brooke, she loves to talk.
1: Oh, yes,
2: for a living.
0: Is very opinionated.
2: Oh, yeah.
0: And it is not hard to set her off if you say the right thing or the wrong thing. Or just anything.
3: Oh. Or don't say anything.
1: I mean,
2: that's the worst.
1: I think I'm a joy.
0: But today, the tables were actually turned when Brooke attempted to prank a mom whose kid is named Collins Wayne.
3: What?
0: That's his first and last name. We're allowed to say it. They gave us permission.
2: Okay.
0: And Brooke pretended to be a substitute teacher.
1: Yeah, I just thought I was going to do a silly joke.
0: Yeah.
2: Oh.
0: Yeah. She found out she got a lot more than she bargained for when it came to commenting on this boy's name to his mother. You're going to hear it in your phone tap right now.
4: It's a Brooke and Jeffrey phone tap on 101.7 The Beach.
5: Hello.
1: Hi, I'm looking for Dana.
5: Hi, yeah, this is Dana. I'm after calling.
1: My name's Rebecca Cadorac. I'm the substitute teacher at your son's elementary school.
5: Oh, hi. It's nice to meet you.
1: You too, kind of. So it looks like I'm taking over for the next 3 to 4 weeks because Miss R is out with a foot injury.
5: Oh, my goodness. That's so sad.
1: Is it?
5: It is sad, yeah.
1: It's amazing how much time teachers can take off for foot injuries like that and still get paid.
5: How can I help you? Is everything okay with my child? Or
1: yeah, so about that, I was going through roll call yesterday, and your son raised his little hand and said, "My name's not Wayne Collins, it's Collins Wayne."
5: That's correct. His first name is Collins, and
1: I've been calling him Wayne this entire time.
5: Mm. Oh. I know some people have done that in the past, but you know,
1: Was it like a trendy thing to do to use last names as first names or something?
5: Excuse me?
1: Did you not hear me?
5: Oh. No, I heard you. I just personally don't think that's any of your business. And I kind of am getting the sense here that you're just calling
1: You know, I just think it's going to be easier for everyone if I just keep calling him Wayne. And easier for me.
5: Absolutely not. Is that okay? No. It's not okay.
1: Wow.
5: Where did you get off?
1: Like, I think you're getting way too upset right now before you even think about this. Like, have you ever said Wayne Collins out loud? Because that sounds way cooler than what you chose.
5: I don't give a bow diddly about what you think, lady.
1: I mean, it sounds kind of like an 80s rock star, which isn't actually cool anymore, but there was a time.
5: Okay, you know what? You call me if my son is sick, in danger, causing a problem in class, but to call someone and give them a hard time about what they named their child, your parents probably named you Apple, Kodiak, or Honey Bear, or some stupid shit like that.
1: I think I told you already.

0: Ready? My name is Rebecca.
1: Oh, you know what?
0: You know what?
1: Oh, Rebecca, that was like one of those things in the 90s. That's like out of date. I really think someone needs to take you out back and clean your clock, Rebecca. How about that?
0: I don't have any clocks.
1: You are such an asshole. Like, you're seriously, you're a dumbass and you're teaching children. No wonder the education system in this country is failing. It's because of losers like you.
0: Me?
1: You probably didn't even go to college. You're probably just one of these people who are like, oh, I can be a teacher because, like, I know 2 + 2 = 5. Oh, and you probably...
0: Excuse me. 2 + 2 = 5.
1: Do not interrupt me.
0: Wow.
1: I am literally in my car right now. I'm going down there, and I will be speaking with the principal. Do you understand?
0: Go ahead and do that, because I don't think you realize that he's not going to take your side, because I'm having a passionate affair with him.
1: Oh, my... You are just... You know what? I'm actually calling the police and filing. This is disgusting. I'm going to...
0: Okay, listen. You don't need to be jealous that you're not hooking up with a principal.
1: Yeah, I'm super jealous that I'm not hooking up with a man who looks like Mr. Potato Head, frankly. I'd say you need to up your standards, but after listening to you speak, that makes sense because that's the only type of man you can bag.
0: So are you saying that we're good with Wayne?
1: If I find out you are calling him by his last name, I swear to everything I own in this earth and love, I will come down to that school, grab you by your throat, and throat stomp you because I am not putting up with this.
0: Wait.
1: And if you are a real woman, you'd take the beating that you deserve. So hang up the phone, and we will forget this conversation. You continue this now, and I'm warning you. Hang up.
0: Wait.
1: Hang up and forget you ever called me, or you continue like this, I will come down to that school and beat your ass.
0: Before you do that, can I just tell you that this is a prank phone call that your sister set you up for?
1: I mean, what? Wait, what?
0: Oh, my God. This is actually Brooke from the radio show Brooke and Jeffrey in the Morning.
1: Oh,
0: holy cow. Your sister Angie set you up.
1: Oh, my God. Are you freaking kidding me? Oh, my God.
0: Oh. You are so scary.
1: Oh, my God.
0: I just wanted to call him Wayne. I didn't think you were going to throat stomp me. My God.
1: Listen, I don't exactly regret what I said, but now that I know that this is a prank call, I am sorry if I freaked you out.
0: Let me guess. Do you go to anger management classes? Or?
1: You know, I actually do yoga, but I think I should up the number of classes.
0: Yeah, I don't know that yoga's serving you like you think it is.
1: No, it's certainly not.
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0: want to say good morning and happy summer to all, except for one. You know who you are, and you know what you did.
1: Is it me?
0: It's Brooke and Jeffrey in the morning. You guys know I like to keep you in the loop about what's hot and what's not.
2: Oh,
1: you try.
3: Yeah, after it happens.
2: Yeah.
0: Because did you know that minivans are cool again?
2: No way.
0: I'm being serious.
2: Don't tell my husband.
0: A growing number of millennial parents are giving them a second look right now. And we know this because just last year, minivan sales went up 21%. With almost 500,000 sold in the U.S.
2: Dude, it's crazy. So
1: we bought one.
2: Well, my husband.
0: You guys are separate entities.
2: Dream car, and he has a license plate border that says the man van on it.
1: Oh, yeah.
2: And there's also fuzzy dice in the rearview mirror.
1: I love your husband.
2: It is so dumb.
0: Wow. Testosterone maxing.
2: I hate driving it, but I do love the room that it gives.
0: You're not alone. A lot of people are getting on board, and it seems like the Toyota Sienna is the crown jewel.
2: Well, it's because it's the only one with four-wheel drive, or all-wheel drive.
1: Shout out Toyota.
2: And it gets 30 miles per gallon.
0: Wow. For somebody who's anti-minivan, you sure know all the specs.
2: Sounds like an ad.
0: Anyway. It's so popular right now. Currently, it's spending an average of just 9 days on the dealer lots before they're sold.
2: I do wish we would have gotten one fancier, because I do miss a heated steering wheel inside of it.
1: Oh, like a better package.
2: Yeah.
0: Why is this happening right now? Parents say the sliding doors make loading kids in and out a lot simpler. Minivans run about $40,000 cheaper than three-row SUVs do.
2: We're not letting our kids smash Cheerios into the bottom of a Range Rover, okay?
0: Yeah. You gotta save a penny. And I know this last one sounds a little out there, but apparently it matters. There's a few minivans that come equipped with 18 cup holders inside.
1: That is perfect for road trips.
2: Yeah.
0: No passenger will ever spill their drink, Capri Sun, or juice box ever again.
1: Sounds like luxury, Brooke. Why do you hate these things?
2: I don't know.
0: There you go. It's no longer just your mom's old minivan. They are officially cool again.
1: You're gonna roll up to the club soon. Make sure
0: you get with the times.
1: Yeah.
0: And Jake, I encourage you to step up and have your wardrobe do the same during the shot collar question of the day. Just keep it cool like your mom's minivan. Let's do it.
2: Insult?
4: Well, yesterday, in honor of Lil Nas X's legendary run on the Billboard Hot 100,
1: where
4: he spent 19 straight weeks at number one, we took a look back at the Brooke and Jeffrey time machine of all the number one songs with staying power over the last few decades. These are songs that have been played constantly on the radio. Music that's so deeply ingrained in American culture, there's no way you could possibly get them wrong.
0: You would think, right?
4: We're talking A Bar Song by Shaboozey.
1: That's right.
0: Not familiar with that one.
4: Closer by the Chainsmokers.
0: Mm-hmm. No.
4: And even Jeff's pathetic attempt at Yeah by Usher and Lil Jon, where he somehow forgot that Ludacris was on the track.
2: Luda. Sorry, I mean, how many times does a guy have to say his name on the track?
4: And an update, I have tweeted at Luda, and he'd like to meet you, Jeff, outside the studio after the show ends.
1: You're gonna get beat up.
0: Ride in his minivan.
4: It sounds bad. And since not one of you could get an answer correct, we're running it back for a second try at a special Platinum Playlist edition of Plenty of where I'll play you the instrumental from a famous song that spent at least 10 weeks at number one on the charts. You have to name the title and the artist to stay in the game.
1: Okay. Oh.
4: We'll begin with the woman who thought Luda is a new flavor of White Claw.
2: It's tropical. Three.
4: This 2009 song spent 14 weeks at the top spot. Name the title and the group name.
2: Oh, no.
1: A group.
4: A bonus point if you can identify Brooke's favorite member of the group.
2: I've got a feeling by the Black Eyed Peas.
1: There you go. Immediately.
0: Wait. How did she say it?
2: I've got a

0: feeling.
1: I've.
2: Thank you, Jeff.
0: No! Oh, it's I got a
1: it's
0: feeling.
1: It's I got a feeling.
0: Yeah,
1: right.
0: Guy,
1: let's get it right.
3: Respect Fergie.
2: Brooke's favorite member of the group was Taboo.
0: Taboo.
2: She interviewed him at Disneyland one time when no one else will.
0: Yeah.
2: Brooke, we're over to you. Three is off the board.
0: I'm going to go one. For number one hits, Jake.
2: Let's go way back to 2023, you turned 60.
0: What?
2: This song.
1: Wow, so long ago.
2: Please let me finish.
0: Spent
2: 16 weeks on the charts at number one.
0: Ooh.
2: And you just have to name the artist in the title to stay in the game.
0: Okay.
1: Oh, so easy, bro.
0: It is.
1: So easy.
3: Yeah,
1: you're an idiot if you get this one wrong.
0: I can't
2: did
0: hear it when you talk the entire
2: That's
0: time.
2: What Brooke does.
1: I know. It's exactly how Brooke treats me on mine. Go ahead, Brooke. Get this super easy one that everyone obviously knows.
3: I'm married as a wise man.
0: I know. It, sound like it sounds like a Nickelback song.
3: It does. That's why I said that.
0: What is it? I have no idea. There's a rock band that had a number one hit in 2023. Matchbox 20. Closer.
2: Brooke says Matchbox
3: 20. Not gonna it's never going to be an answer.
2: That song was called Last Night by Morgan Wallen.
0: I'm going to go no. I'm not going to know any country songs if you play them for me.
2: We're over. We're over to Jose. We're talking Billboard number one hits with lots of staying power.
1: Okay.
2: 1 in 3 are off the board, Jose.
3: 12.
2: Your number one song hit in 2005. It stayed at that spot on Billboard for a whopping 14 weeks. Name the artist and title to stay alive.
3: Oh.
0: Yes.
3: Hold on. Let's just savor it for a second.
2: There will be no savoring. I need answers.
3: This is Lovers and Friends by Usher and Luda.
2: I'm sorry, Jose.
0: That's Mariah.
2: This is We Belong Together by Mariah Carey.
0: Oh,
2: there
0: yeah.
2: is a remix of that
3: it's
2: song that
3: code.
2: Has Usher and Ludacris, but the original
3: Tell
2: one that stayed 14 weeks.
0: We belong together.
3: Oh, man.
2: Just Mariah Carey. Yeah. Well, I said you guys couldn't go another day without missing them all.
0: Yep.
2: And Jeffrey, we come to you.
0: Okay, I basically got mine right, but whatever.
2: Basic and basic. All right, Jeffrey, you gotta get this right, and please don't bring any shame to the company.
1: Yeah. 18.
2: Number 18. This banger dropped in 2017, and just like yesterday with Usher's Yeah, I need you to name all three artists on this song.
0: Dang.
1: Are you kidding me?
2: And the title.
1: Jake, did I do something to you that made you, like, hate me for some reason? How come I always have to answer the hardest?
2: I'll never tell.
1: Okay.
2: I'll just hold it deep inside me.
1: Okay, so this is Despacito by Luis Fonsi.
0: And?
1: I know that. But there's three artists. I know Justin Bieber sings the hook.
0: There you go.
1: Only on the American version, though. I don't know who sings the hook on the Spanish version. And if Bieber's on it, then Diddy's got to be somewhere
0: Whoa.
1: Near it. So give me Fonzie, BB, and Diddy for Despacito.
0: Wasn't he already canceled by then, by 2017?
1: He'll find a way to make his way onto music.
2: Fonzie, Diddy, and Biebs is not what I need. It's not Diddy. It's Daddy.
3: Yankee.
0: Oh,
3: Diddy Yankee.
0: I wouldn't have known that one.
1: Okay.
2: And that means for 2 days in a row, we've gone over, and I've won today.
3: Oh, no.
2: Plenty of 20. And I see the comments where I just make the rules where I win. You're damn right I do.
0: Okay.
3: It's his game.
1: Well, we went 0-4 again, and we're all going to get shocked while singing Old Town Road by Lil Nas X.
3: Yeah, I'm going to take my horse to the Old Town
2: Sneak
3: Road.
2: Attack.
0: The show is over, but you can hear it all again in podcast form. 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
1: Surprise! Officials in Italy say they found 1,700 pounds of cocaine hidden in a shipment of bananas. And now all I could do is sit around here and think, maybe that's why monkeys are so twitchy. Oh, God, give that guy a drug test.

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1: It's Jackson Blue, and it's time for our first caller of the day.
2: Hello.
1: Oh, hi.
2: Hi. I'm sorry. I think I have the wrong number.
1: Who are you trying to call?
2: This doesn't sound like Lisa.
1: Yeah. Oh, no. This is Lisa. I just got a cold.
2: Sorry?
1: Oh, no. I'm sorry. I should have told you. Yeah, I got a cold. It changed my voice, and then I became a radio DJ. So you're on the air right now. You want to give a shout out?
2: Shout out to Lisa.
1: Lisa! Wait, hold up. That's me. Thank you for the shout out.
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1: Shout out to Tinkerbell. Happy retirement, Tinkerbell. Disneyland is ending its Tinkerbell meet and greets. Oh, gosh, I guess I should also give a shout out to all the creepy dads out there, too. You're the ones that are really going to be upset about this. If you want to make a shout out line is open, and all you have to do is record the shout out in your phone and then text it to this phone number. 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

0: Kansas City Chiefs unveiled drawings of their new stadium. And you can totally tell by looking that there's so many good seats to watch Taylor Swift watch the game. Oh, you could probably see the game too from the seat, but that's a bonus. Taylor Swift!
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1: I swear I'm actually preparing things to talk about every day, but the bill collectors and telemarketers are out in full force. 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Except it's telemarketers and bill collectors, and I got one of them on hold.

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1: So many bugs out this time of year. I'm one of them. Hello, it's Jackson Blue, and I have a telemarketer on hold. You know where I'm going. Hello!
2: Hello. By the way, how are you today?
1: I'm doing really well. I just gave birth to my fourth baby.
2: Oh, really? Congratulations.
1: Yeah,
2: sir.
1: No problem. It's actually still partially in me. It hasn't come all the way out yet, but thank you in advance.
2: Mm-hmm. Okay, so by the way, my name is Jenna, calling from Disney.
1: How are you doing? Do you know that I have mandibles like a like an insect?
2: I'm sorry?
1: I chew my food sideways.
2: Yeah.
1: I have an exoskeleton.
2: Hello?
1: My skeleton's on the outside of my body.
2: Okay.

0: title is just two letters.
1: VP.
2: VP?
1: DP.
2: Oh, DP. What does it stand for?
1: I don't really want to give that out.
0: Duck paddle?
1: No.
0: Donald Paris.
1: That's fine.
0: Donkey puncher.
1: Anything you want to make up.
0: Donut potato.
1: Yeah.
0: Dork princess.
2: All right, I'll stop. This one goes out to Dr. Pony. Your song.
1: Thank you.
0: Wow, that is a really big lab coat.
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1: Do you remember hearing the story about the school in Western New York that was going to deploy a humanoid robot teacher? The first ever? They've changed their minds. It's not happening. However, their break room is getting a really fancy new coffee machine. Don't question that. It looks like he's peeing in your cup. It's really good coffee.

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0: Jackson Blue on your Thursday. Who this?
1: This is Bedelia.
0: Bedelia. That's a very nice name. Where did that come from?
1: My mama.
0: Oh, you got it from your mama. Hey, back that thing up. Isn't that like an old school kids book, Amelia Bedelia?
1: Yeah, but I'm older than that.
0: Isn't that? I thought that was an old story, no?
1: But I'm older than that story.
0: Oh, I gotta stop talking. I love you. I love your name. I love your energy. And I love your young soul.
1: Thank you.
0: Did I just cover my ass there? I tried.
1: Okay.

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1: It's Jackson Blue. 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
1: Regulators. You regulate any stealing of his property. 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
1: Shout out to Catherine, who's on the request line. 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How old are you turning?
2: 21.
1: Holy blah. 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
1: The U.S. government just banned Roombas and other advanced robotic devices from entering the United States. 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It just turns on its vacuum in there a couple times a day and the house is covered in dust.
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1: Also, a big shout out to all the Roombas that are stuck on a door jam right now. It's a quarter of an inch high, but somehow that Roomba just gets stuck on it every single time. The U.S. government says Roombas are bad, and now we also know that

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1: It's Jackson Blue. 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
1: The party of the summer is officially back. 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
1: How'd you do today? 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I'm going to dive into the shout-out line, wrestle your shout-outs, and put a few of them on the air next. 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
1: I love random callers. 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
1: 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It's Jackson Blue. Hello.
2: Hello.
0: Oh, hi.
2: Hi. Hi. I'm sorry. I think I have the wrong number.
0: Who are you trying to call?
2: This doesn't sound like Lisa.
0: Yeah. Oh, no. This is Lisa. I just got a cold.
2: Sorry?
0: Oh, no. I'm sorry. I should have told you. Yeah, I got a cold. It changed my voice, and then I became a radio DJ. So you're on the air right now. You want to give a shout out?
2: Shout out to Lisa.
0: Lisa! Wait, hold up. That's me. Thank you for the shout out.

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1: Come back tomorrow for the Friday show. The big weekend kickoff extravaganza. We'll be doing awkwardest moments of the week and more requests than ever. Speaking of requests, it's our final one for today, the request of love and devotion. It says, first off, thank you, Jackson, for holding it down every day. Love your energy and style. That means so much to me, honestly. Thank you so much. This goes out to Grace. I love you so much. You inspire me to be better every day. With all the love in the world, signed Connor. Two

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0: Talking. Portions of the TJ Show are previously recorded. This is the TJ Show, and look at that. It's Thursday, July 30th, 2026. Hello, J-Bo.
1: Good day, sir.
0: Happy birthday to your husband, Archie.
1: Thank you.
0: Yeah. By the way, the calls keep coming in. You asked a question yesterday. You're like, well, we've been together for 10 years.
1: Yeah.
0: What do I do for his birthday? How do I keep it interesting? It's a question a lot of people live through. It's like, well, do I do another card? Do we go to another dinner? Another message waiting for you here.
2: What's up, y'all? B-Boy Logic. How you doing, TJ? J-Bo, listen. You said your husband's into comics, right?
0: He loves comics.
1: Yes.
0: He's like Marvel expert of the universe.
2: Take him to see the new Spider-Man movie.
0: Yeah. I think Kenny mentioned that.
1: He did mention that,
2: yes. A little date night, you know, a little dinner. Get him a new Spider-Man t-shirt.
0: Get him one of those number one fan foam fingers, too.
3: You guys can get matching t-shirts.
1: Yeah, we used to do that a lot.
3: How cute.
0: And then you can also get, I'm sure they have a Spider-Man popcorn bucket, don't they?
4: They'll definitely have some commemorative memorabilia piece, yeah.
0: $40 on that?
1: I don't need a popcorn bucket. I don't need more junk in my house.
0: Come on now.
2: To go with the movie you guys are going to go see, that's a present I think he'd enjoy. You know what I'm saying? I mean, and like Heather said, take him to the comic book store. Heather was right on the money with that.
0: There you go.
2: Let him buy a new comic, whatever comic he wants. You know what I'm saying? But yeah. A slow burn!
0: No, he said slow burn. I think what he means is slow boil, which is Kenny was called that in high school.
4: Yeah, and you like to say slow boil instead of slow burn. They mean the same thing.
1: Yeah, the same thing.
0: So Kenny has flashbacks. It's just I use that. It's a slow boil.
4: Yeah.
0: But anyway, he has a message for you.
2: You think I forgot about you, boy? I forget about you. No, slow burn. I didn't forget about you at all. You wear Crocs. You definitely wasn't a cool kid. Everybody trying to say you was a cool kid in high school. If you got to have somebody call up to say you was a cool kid, you wasn't a cool kid.
0: Okay, so this is definitely Kenny because remember we had his classmate on. And I did ask her, in all fairness to Kenny, I asked her if he was a cool kid. And she said yes.
2: No, especially you didn't have a girlfriend until you were 16.
4: That's not true.
0: Actually, that sounds cool to me. I didn't have a girlfriend, I don't think, until I was 19.
4: I think B-Boy Logic, with all that breakdancing, he's spinning around on his head a little too much.
0: Oh, come on now.
4: I mean, and he's obviously still a little butthurt about that gentle suggestion I gave him to use a more kind phrase than the one he used.
0: Well, he's...
4: Okay. Feed two birds with one scone.
0: If you're wondering why is B-Boy upset with Kenny, you can hear all the drama. It unfolded a couple weeks ago on the show. It had to do with PETA, actually.
1: Mm-hmm.
0: PETA called the show over this.
2: He definitely wasn't a cool kid. He wasn't one of us. You definitely wasn't one of us. Peace and chicken.
0: Hey, peace and chicken.
4: Original idea... Original idea suggesting J-Bo goes to Spider-Man.
0: Oh, come on. Leave him.
1: He's not going to let this go.
0: Yeah, B-Boy is one of my favorite people who calls our show. So thank you, B-Boy.
1: Thank
0: always
1: you, B-Boy,
0: appreciate
1: for the suggestion.
0: It. Yes, and we will get to that and so much more today. Are you guys ready to do this?
1: Yes, sir.
0: Yep. Okay, if you want to join in, 877-RADIO-TJ. Just like B-Boy did, he got our voicemail. You might...

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3: 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Okay. Not sleep with him.
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4: Yeah, duh.
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0: This is the TJ Show. Remember I was telling you I was on a train recently, and this dude sits across from me, and he's got a big camera hanging around his neck?
1: Yes.
0: And it looked to me like it was a body cam, and I just felt like I was being filmed the whole time I was on the train. It made me very uncomfortable. But at least I knew it was a camera, and it was clear.
1: You could see it. Yeah.
0: Yeah, and there's this growing trend. I know, Kenny, you have the smart glasses.
2: I do.
0: Where you put them on your face, and they just look like sunglasses. And maybe if you're lucky, you catch there's a little red dot in there. But it's essentially recording everything the person's looking at. So it's taking body cam to a whole new level. It's literally capturing what their eyes are seeing everywhere they look.
3: You have to tell it to record. It's not always recording.
0: But it's discreetly recording.
1: Sure. Yeah.
0: And so you're seeing it being used in terrible ways where people will record strangers and they have no idea they're being recorded. They'll be messing with service workers. So, like, you know, people are just trying to do their job, connecting wires, whatever. Maybe kids are messing with them, wearing the glasses. They're saying now that people are doing something called copyright hacking. And this has flaws. But in theory, it's kind of a funny idea. And I think this started with some police officers in Beverly Hills. They're saying, if you feel like you're being secretly recorded, start playing Disney music. And then what'll happen is the Disney music, like Moana, I am Moana.
1: Whoa, chill.
0: What?
1: Calm down. Don't sing it.
0: Copy.

0: right?
1: Yeah,
0: come on. Oh, yeah, okay. No.
2: We don't got that Disney money.
3: Yeah, seriously.
0: No, but the theory is that if the song gets onto their recording, they will then get blocked by YouTube, and they won't be able to put video online.
1: That's smart.
0: Now, of course, but there are flaws with this. Platforms sometimes just redirect those videos, and then, you know, the writers of the songs, they get the credit for it. Mm-hmm. Or, you know, if you know how to edit, you can remove that. But then I guess the sound would go away with it. So I think it's kind of clever. And I just wonder, are we going to start using our favorite Disney song as a weapon? Like, do I need to carry You've Got a Friend in Me?
4: It's like Mace.
0: Right?
3: But can you imagine, like, hold on a second, let me pull up my phone, and you have to look for the song and then start playing it?
0: You've got a friend in me. Yeah, try to get me now.
3: It's the second one. Look, we're about to get hit.
1: We gotta calm down.
0: Randy Newman is my security guard all of a sudden. That's unbelievable to me, but it is very clever. Platforms like Instagram have started taking down accounts, by the way, this is good news, that harass or secretly film strangers. But sometimes stuff goes up, and then it's up, and millions of people see it.
3: Right.
4: The damage is done.
0: What have you used those glasses for?
4: Yeah. Really, I've used it to capture, like, moments when I'm driving. When I ordered AI Taco Bell, I used it for that.
0: And then what do you do with the video? Do you send it to someone?
4: No, it's just my own personal use. I mean, the AI Taco Bell thing we used here on the radio. But I have a good time with it. Like, if I'm playing with my nephews, I can capture some really cool moments that I probably couldn't if I didn't have... You know, both hands available.
0: You have good eye contact when you wear those sunglasses with your nephew?
4: I guess.
3: In the house?
4: There's some really cute pictures I've taken of my nephews thanks to those glasses. Well,
0: why does Uncle Kenny always wear sunglasses? Well, he's just cool.
4: We're outside in the sun.
0: All right, well, there you go. This is the TJ Show.

0: This is the TJ Show, our news. It sounds different around here. Kenny reads through every story he can find, and then he brings us the most interesting ones. Kenny, what's happening on the planet today?
1: Previews for Spider-Man Brand New Day are tonight. And

0: movie of all time so far.
1: It's exciting.
0: At least ahead of the opening weekend.
2: Yeah, I'm looking forward to seeing that.
0: And it's broken a record for pre-sale tickets so far in 2026, beating the Odyssey's record. They have sold a whole bunch of tickets, so it's the most pre-sale tickets. I bought tickets last night. I'm going to see it tonight. There were hardly any seats available in the theaters.
2: When you leave, like, the third movie on the cliffhanger, everyone's going to be racing to see the fourth. Right. So I'm definitely not surprised by these ticket sales.
1: Well, I'm sad for Christopher Nolan. Looks like the run is done, right?
0: No, because I think they'll be fine because there are still people waiting to see that movie in IMAX because those tickets are sold out. So I bet you Odyssey makes it to $1 billion and maybe Spider-Man 2, as projections for the opening weekend are at $465 million.
1: Man, Spider-Man can't lose. This guy, man.
3: Tom Holland can't lose.
1: It's amazing. Yeah,
3: he's in both those movies.
1: That's hilarious.
3: Seriously.
1: He's killing it. Holland is in Odyssey and Spider-Man.
3: Right. Mm-hmm. And he seems like a genuinely good person.
2: Just chill.
3: Yeah.
1: Good to be him at the moment.
3: I'm happy for him.
1: By the way, my buddy Mike took his kid to see Odyssey in IMAX. He said it was one of his top 10 favorite movies of all time.
0: It was really good.
1: Yeah. Without a doubt.
2: I have friends who are like, no, it was great. It was an amazing movie.
1: All right, well, maybe we got to go see that. Kenny, what else do you have?
0: U.S. News has published its 2026 overall best state rankings, and they analyze each state through several categories, including education, healthcare, economy, infrastructure, opportunity, fiscal stability, so on and so forth. So I have the top states ranked, starting at the bottom of the list: Arkansas, Michigan, New Mexico, Mississippi, Alaska, and Louisiana.
1: Those are the bottom five?
0: Those are the bottom five. And for top five, I'll go in reverse order. Number
1: five. Who cares what these people say anyway?
0: Nebraska, followed by North Dakota, Minnesota, South Dakota, and Utah. Ranked number one.
1: Nice. Guess if you're those guys, then it's a fine list.
0: Yeah.
1: Kenny, what else you got?
0: Well, we're learning about some serious bathroom issues at Disneyland in California recently. So apparently the city of Anaheim had some serious water pressure issues, and it forced all of the bathrooms at Disneyland to be closed for over 2 hours.
2: My goodness. That's the worst place. Because what do you tell your kids?
3: Yeah.
2: And you know they have to go to the bathroom every 5 minutes.
1: Yeah, and what do you do after you visit all the food they have there?
0: Right.
1: My goodness. It's terrible.
0: Yeah, so thankfully, after about 2 hours, the city was able to restore the water pressure to normal conditions, but a lot of Disneyland fans upset after that visit.
3: And when it's not your bathroom, you don't care what you're doing there. So those bathrooms were probably gross because you probably couldn't flush
0: if they
3: were able to get in at all.
1: Yeah, someone else will deal with it. Goofy will take care of that.
3: A little plunger.
1: Kenny, thanks for keeping us somewhat informed.
0: That's what's happening.

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0: DJ show. And Donna in Van Buren, Arkansas. Is that really you?
1: Yes.
0: Donna, I heard it's your birthday today.
1: Yes.
2: Happy birthday.
0: Yeah, what a special honor.
3: That, yo, happy birthday.
0: Hey.
3: Yo,
0: oh.
3: Happy birthday. Hey. Yo, happy birthday.
2: Happy birthday.
3: Happy birthday.
0: Hey.
3: Hey, oh.
0: What's going on for your birthday today? Where's the party at?
1: Well, right now it's at work until I get off and go home and cook.
0: Wait, you're cooking for your birthday?
1: Yeah.
2: We should get you a birthday princess crown that you could wear.
4: And a sash.
1: You know, I thought about that. Mm-hmm. The sash.
4: You deserve one.
0: I'll tell you what. Kenny makes all kinds of sounds. Go ahead and request any sound you want for your birthday. Could be an animal.
4: I love how TJ just like hands out Kenny like he's some kind of service.
0: Well, the sash is going to get there late, and we don't want to go through all that.
4: What animal do you want, Donna?
0: Yes, there you go.
1: Oh, how about a baby billy goat?
0: Okay, as a baby billy goat, drum roll please, wish her a happy birthday.
5: Happy birthday to me.
0: There you go.
5: Happy birthday to me.
0: That's beautiful.
4: I wish you could see his face,
6: that
4: Donna.
6: Billy goat sounds a little grown. Can you make it sound like a baby?
0: It's got to be a little higher. That's perfect.
6: Baby, not dying.
0: Dying baby
4: yeah,
0: billy goat.
4: Like, what is that?
6: There you go.
0: Donna, you picked the perfect animal.
2: Yeah, thanks for picking
1: Thank
2: one of my
1: you,
2: specialties.
1: Kenny.
0: Donna, we appreciate you listening to our show. Thank you for turning on your radio on your birthday.
1: You are on my radio every day.
4: Oh, thank you, Donna.
1: I do not deviate from that station.
0: Oh, that's so cool. Is it on in the store, by the way?
1: Yes, I have a little radio and it stays on.
0: That's fantastic.
4: Nice.
0: I love it.
2: It's almost like every day is your birthday.
0: No, I don't know about that. That's cool. Well, thanks for spreading the word about the show there. We really appreciate it.
1: Oh, you're more than welcome. Thank you.
0: All right. Have a good birthday, and you call us anytime, okay, Donna?
1: All right. Thank you. Have a great day, guys.
0: All right.
4: You too. You take care.
6: Bye.
4: Donna.
6: Bye.
1: Bye. Bye.
0: J-Bo, it's your husband Archie's birthday today. Do you want Kenny to call him as a baby goat?
6: No.
0: You wouldn't like that?
6: Mm-mm, I think he's going to pass on that.
0: Okay. Well, All right. If he wants it, or if you change your mind, maybe that could be a part of the big present. Yes.
2: Well, that's too bad.
0: Okay. Thank you very much, Kenny.
6: All right.

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0: The TJ Show. My kids, they don't stop asking questions until they get the answer they want. Like, right now, they want to watch a new movie. We got like a running family movie list.
1: Nice.
0: And so we finally knocked through one that I've been wanting to see, actually. It was Breadwinner with Nate Bargatze.
1: Yeah, that came out recently.
0: Yeah, and I actually feel bad for Nate because that movie hit the theaters. And I meant to go see it in the theaters, and then before I knew it, it was out of theaters.
1: Right.
0: And I guess it didn't do super well at the box office.
2: I don't think it did, no.
0: But it's actually a great movie. So we sat down and watched it because my oldest daughter, Charlie, loves Nate. And
1: the previews are great, so.
0: Yeah. Well, I couldn't believe it. I was dreading. I was like, oh, I got to sit through an hour and a half.

0: It went by in a snap of a finger. And I felt a little bit guilty while I was watching it because the whole premise, I'm not going to give anything away. But first of all, brilliant concept. The dad, Nate, is like, and by the way, his name in the movie is Nate. So it's easy to follow along. But he is this great car salesman living for the corporate world. And his wife's taking care of the kids. And she develops some sort of a calendar just for their own life. Well, one of their rich friends sees that this is a great idea. Next thing you know, they're on Shark Tank. You know, she winds up, oh my goodness, this is brilliant. And then Nate has to take care of the kids.
1: Okay, so she's out of the house at this point. Yeah. Nate has to take over. Gotcha.
0: And you, yes, go ahead.
2: And just FYI, the wife is played by Mandy Moore. So how awesome is
1: yeah,
2: that?
1: Yeah, you not love that. Yeah.
0: Yes, so I'm watching this movie next to my wife. And Nate is asking his kids, where do you go to school? Like, where's the address for the school? And I'm like, I'm not too far off from
1: that. Usually he doesn't take him to school. It's his wife that does that.
0: Yeah. And I noticed, I didn't want to look at my wife during the movie because, you know, like, she knows how to cook. I don't. I noticed, just from the side, because I have good, at this point in my life, good, what do they call that, side vision?
3: Peripheral
0: vision. I just got tested at the eye doctor, by the way, to confirm that.
3: You're proud of you.
0: I could see she was looking at me. But I didn't want to give her a look back.
1: So every time Nate had to ask his child, where's the school, or how do you cook this, or how do you fix that, she was looking over at you.
0: Yeah,
1: those are
0: usually
1: things that the mom, Mandy Moore, would take care of.
2: Right. You weren't looking at her, but you could probably feel her
0: stare. I felt it. Yeah,
1: she was
0: felt
1: burning holes in the side of your head.
0: Do you see this redness on my left side of my face? That's from her staring at me. And so I highly recommend, if you're looking for a fun movie, and one that you can watch with the kids and everything, this Nate Bargatze film is very good. It's called Breadwinner. I wish more people saw it in the theater. I mean, I'm sure it'll do well on streaming. It
1: feels like
0: it's one of those. But it's also cool because they got all the Shark Tank people. So I love when, like, real people are in fake movies.
2: Right. And play themselves.
0: They play
2: themselves,
0: yes.
1: I like that too.
0: Well, that's like the Space Jam recipe, right?
2: Yeah,
0: you get Michael Jordan.
2: Mm-hmm.
0: I love it. So anyway, for what that's worth, take that and run with it. I'm always looking for a good movie to watch. iRobot's the next on the list. They need to realize that the robots are not as friendly as they appear, and they need to get to old school, what we grew up with, robots.
1: That's right.
0: Thank you for confirming, Jabo, that we need to do that in our home. It's very important.
1: You're welcome.
0: Yes.
3: By the way, TJ, iRobot is currently on Disney Plus, which I know you already subscribe to.
0: Oh, really?
3: To,
0: so it's the only one I subscribe to.
3: Yeah, so don't pay for it, please.
0: And, by the way, you know what's so offensive? My kids tell me there's nothing to watch. I said, you have Disney Plus. We ran out of things to watch.
1: No,
0: you didn't. Do they know how big? And then here's the worst thing. So Star Wars is on Disney, right?
3: All of them.
0: They purchased it on Amazon.
3: Oh, no, no, no.
0: I said,
2: wow.
0: What are you guys
1: kids
0: doing?
1: Have no concept of money. They're just like,
0: it's unbelievable. This is the TJ Show.

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1: And this guy, every time he leaves, he goes, yeah, I need to take an important call.
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1: And I'm like, okay. 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

0: This is the TJ Show, and a very special birthday being celebrated today. J-Bo's husband, Archie. Oh, we love him. Happy birthday to Archie. Yeah.
1: This is so funny.
0: Why?
1: Because he's not even a part of the show. This is like so much fuss for somebody who's not a part of the show.
2: Well, yeah, my husband never gets a celebration.
0: Well, you're...
1: Yeah. Or your wife, Jess.
0: Well, we don't know when his birthday is. When's his birthday?
2: I don't know.
1: That's why he doesn't get a celebration.
0: That's part of the problem. J-Bo knows her husband's birthday.
2: Sometime in April.
0: Yeah. We gotta figure this stuff out. I mean, we love the guy. He's active in the U.S. military. He's wonderful. Yeah, he plays catch with his neighbors.
1: He's a great guy.
0: From what I remember, he parked his car. Kids were throwing a football around.
1: Right.
0: And they tossed the ball to him.
1: Yeah.
0: And he made a bad throw.
1: He did.
0: And they dared to make fun of him.
1: They did.
0: That is the opposite of a birthday present.
1: Yeah, very much so. But he did redeem himself later. And then they were like, oh, that was pretty good.
0: Did he throw it extra hard?
1: I don't know what he did.
0: Give him a little sting?
1: Yeah, I gave it a little spin. It was nice.
0: Kenny, what did you do here for Archie's birthday?
3: Well, I went out on the street and I wanted people to help spread the birthday love for our Archie.
1: Oh, that's sweet.
0: These are people that don't know him.
3: I can't imagine they would know Archie.
1: Strangers.
4: Okay. J-Bo, the co-host of our show, it's her husband Archie's birthday. Could you help me wish Archie a happy birthday?
5: Oh, happy birthday, Archie.
4: Yeah.
5: Yeah.
0: All right, well, okay. So it's not as exuberant.
1: Yeah, that's cool. Yeah. Appreciate it.
4: Would you like to sing happy birthday to Archie with me?
5: Sure.
4: Okay. Happy birthday to you.
5: Happy birthday to you. Happy birthday to Archie. Happy birthday to you.
0: It's beautiful.
4: He's going to love that.
0: Yeah, if you could play that for him,
1: that
0: J-Bo.
1: That man sounds miserable.
2: I like how you pulled yourself away from the mic so that you could just get him.
6: Archie, man, enjoy yourself. Enjoy your time. Happy birthday. And enjoy your day on purpose.
0: Ooh, that's nice.
1: That's awesome. That's beautiful.
0: You know what? That's actually something that I think more people need to take note of. Because I was a guy, I grew up in a house, my dad, who's wonderful, we'd say happy birthday. He'd look at me and go, it's another day, T.
1: Yeah.
0: It's just another day. He got known for his... And so he never celebrated his birthday. And so I sort of took that on. Yeah, it's just another day. My wife refused to allow me to treat it like just another day. She said, you can't do that to the day that you were born. Look at our lives together. And so then I started actively celebrating it on purpose. And it actually made a difference.
1: Yeah, it's a lot of fun.
6: Yeah.
4: You want to sing the Stevie Wonder song with me?
6: Go ahead.
7: Happy birthday to ya. Happy birthday to ya.
0: Why are people so willing to do this? This is the world we're in. Like, you have to say yes to everything.
1: That's a great song.
6: Happy birthday. Happy birthday to
4: ya. You are a man. Archie's going to love that. Thank you so much for your time.
6: And my fellow Leo, enjoy your day, Archie.
4: What's your message to Archie? I'll tell you a little bit about him.
6: Okay.
4: He's a sergeant in the Army.
6: Thank you for your service.
4: Yeah. Obviously, he loves his wife, J-Bo. She owns over 100 pairs of sneakers.
6: Okay, that's a lot of sneakers.
0: Why are you putting her business out there?
1: Sissy, what does that have to do with his birthday?
3: I introduced him to Archie. To
4: do. What's your birthday message for Archie?
6: Happy birthday, Mr. Archie. Thank you for your service, and I hope you have a blast on your birthday.
4: There you go.
6: Most definitely.
0: Hey, there you go.
1: Appreciate the blessings.

0: This is the TJ Show, our news. It sounds different around here. Kenny reads through every story he can find, and then he brings us the most interesting ones. Kenny, what's happening on the planet today?
1: Although the roller coaster will not open until next season, Six Flags Great Adventure in New Jersey has unveiled their newest roller coaster called Bacchanawa, and it is going to break six different world records.
0: You're a roller coaster guy.
1: I cannot wait to go on this ride.
0: Have you retired from roller coasters, J-Bo?
2: It's been a minute since I've been on one.
1: Well, let me tell you the records. It's the world's tallest spinning coaster. It's the world's fastest spinning coaster.
0: Yes, no.
1: The world's first upside-down launch.
0: No one needs it.
1: Fastest inversion, longest stall inversion, and the first floorless spinning roller coaster.
0: What I don't understand, you know, like when I get jostled really hard like that, something dislodges, like a neck vertebrae or something. I don't know exactly what it is, but don't people start limping after they ride something like that, or is that not the case?
2: I mean, people could possibly hurt. You might hit your head or something like that, or, you know.
0: Yeah, I don't want that.
2: Sick, or
3: you just start stretching.
1: I'm sure that'll happen. Who knows how I'll react to it, but I want to try it. They say it has three separate launches and a free-spinning floorless train. This is the first of its kind, meaning that every time you ride this ride, it's going to be a different experience. It's 382 feet tall, and it reaches speeds up to 100 miles per hour.
0: You know, we have this audio, and this was, a couple years ago?
1: Yeah.
0: Kenny rode one of these rides, and he recorded himself on his watch.
1: El Toro!
0: I mean, this is a grown man. He loves it still.
1: Yeah.
0: I've never been on one. I'll just put it out there.
2: Roller coaster ever?
0: Ever. Oh. A wooden roller coaster, but it was like a kid's ride.
2: Okay. Yeah, I remember that, and you complained about it.
0: Yeah, that was...
2: You said it was so
3: tricked,
2: fast.
3: Right?
2: Well, your daughter tricked you into it. A child.
0: Oh, wait, so I guess technically...
2: Tricked you into taking the roller coaster ride.
0: Technically, it's been two. That was the mouse one, and it did not look like an adult roller coaster.
2: And you're like, it went everywhere, side to side, and it hurt so bad, and it was so fast.
0: Yeah, it was ridiculous. Nobody needed that. Come on now.
2: I need my pacifier.
0: I have a right in this world. Everyone has a right to feel how they want to feel.
2: Sure, we have a right to feel.
3: You're valid, TJ.
0: Right? My feelings are valid from what I understand.
2: Unless they're dumb.
0: Everyone's feelings are valid.
2: Unless they're not.
0: Well, these are pretty valid ones. Okay, Kenny, what else do you have?
1: So, TJ, I know you spent a lot of time in New England. Have you ever been to the New Bedford Whaling Museum in New Bedford, Mass?
0: No.
1: New Bedford, Mass is

0: considered the center of America's whaling history, and it's a pretty cool museum. 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But here's the thing, it's not an aquarium, it's a museum.
1: Well, yeah, I guess, but technically it would be the worst aquarium ever.
0: I guess.
2: And 2020 was a hard time, everybody was upset.
0: Yeah, so in the past year, the museum has now offered shirts in their

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0: This is the TJ Show, and Jordan in Lexington, Kentucky. What can we do for you today?
1: So I got a question for you all.
0: Go ahead.
1: My fiance and I, we all love listening to you guys. Our wedding is October 10th, 2027. I know that your schedule is probably unpredictable, but we would really love to have you here.
0: Nice.
2: Aww, that's sweet.
0: Whoa. Well, I'm so honored that you would ask us to go. But wouldn't that be awkward for your family? The whole time, they're going to be like, who are those people?
1: Heck no, it wouldn't be. They know we love your show. And honestly, every time we listen to

0: you guys. Y'all just sound like such a cool group to hang out with.
1: Well, that's true.
2: Yeah, but am I fun at a wedding, J-Bo?
3: No, you're not.
1: You're not fun usually.
3: But no, you carry.
2: Actually, I am sometimes.
1: But sometimes.
3: Okay. Sometimes. Going to movies and heading to Chick-fil-A is
2: fun. Me at 11 o'clock at night, speaking of getting married. Hey, yeah.
3: Whoa. Only fun with one person.
2: Kenny liked that one.
3: No, he actually cringed.
4: Yeah, a little bit.
3: All right, guys. So I mean, you're not fun at weddings, but you can hold a conversation.
1: Yeah.
0: Man, if you're anything like you are on the radio, I can't imagine it not being an excellent time. And if you like food, we're going to have the best catering possible. We're going to have a pasta bar. We're going to have everything.
3: Ooh, you got me a pasta bar.
2: Since you've shared a little bit about your family or your soon-to-be family, I know your wife works with horses. Is there going to be a horse at the wedding?
0: We wanted that so badly, but the venue that we're having it at just isn't set up for that, but...
3: Those little roady-toady people.
2: Yeah, what's their problem? Oh, they want a dog to, like, walk the little flower basket down the aisle.
3: Ducks.
2: Yeah, ducks. Yeah, that's cute in the pictures. No, you know what? You should switch venues.
1: This might be a little late.
0: You know what? You got a point there, because how cool would it be if she could ride in on horseback?
1: Oh, my gosh.
3: That would be awesome.
2: And also, have you thought about breaking the venue rules?
0: Ooh, now you got me thinking there, TJ.
2: Yeah, like, what are they going to do? They're going to need you to remove the horse. They're not going to know how to do that. So you show up, you get what you want, awesome photo. They're going to say, sir, the only person who's going to know how to remove it is you and your wife.
0: That is so true. Yeah.
3: Do you have fine money, though? Because they can fine you. So as long as you have fine money, break the rules.
0: Heck yeah.
3: Okay. He's got fine money. He's got fine money.
2: Listen, we've seen it in the world many times. If you've got money to pay the fine, the rules don't matter. Isn't that right, J-Bo?
3: Yeah, that's what I've heard. That's what I've seen.
2: A lot of people are walking that right now.
3: Yes.
2: So anyway, don't take my advice, but can we get you an address to send the invitation, and then we'll discuss it. We'll see if we can work it out with the family. And
1: I really like bourbon, so we're going to Kentucky, right?
3: Yeah.
1: Yeah.
0: Oh, then you're going to love Kentucky, girlfriend. You're going to love it.
2: Okay, hold on. Let me get you an email address to connect with Kenny, and we'll figure this out. But at the very least, let me just say that we're honored that you'd even think of us and want us to be there. That's very kind of you, Jordan.
0: Absolutely, man. You guys, we love your personality. We love your positive energy. I mean, the world needs so much more of that. And just the fact that you guys are able to bring that just means so much to us.
3: Appreciate that, man.
2: It's going to be hard to get out of this wedding. I try to get out of everyone that I'm invited to. So, all right, hold on one second, Jordan. We love you. Appreciate you saying that. This is the TJ Show. I'm

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0: This is the TJ Show. You know, my wife Jess called me the other day. Did you see me step out of the room?
1: Yeah.
0: And she goes, hey, do you mind? I want to take the kids to a free fair.
1: Oh, I said, I like free fair.
0: Okay. She needed me to be home for something. So I said, okay, no problem. And the kids, Jess, they all come home. They're miserable. They say, it's the worst fair they've ever been to. And I'm going to leave the town nameless. I'm not going to say the name of the town because it's nice that they even do a free fair.
1: Yes, that's true.
0: How many fairs are free?
1: Right. And I mean, also, it's free, so you have to go in knowing, like, this might be mediocre.
0: Right. Like, a park is free. You know what you're getting.
1: Right.
0: It's a park.
1: Yes.
0: You go to a free fair, you're going to get some of this kind of stuff.
2: So I have an instant report. Apparently, my kids just attended a free fair in a town that will remain nameless. Willa, 8 years old, I'll let you speak first.
3: It was the worst experience ever.
0: Wow. I mean, just rude about the free fair.
3: And they didn't even have the hay rides. No one said that the hay ride stops, so a bunch of people were like waiting in line for like 20 minutes.
2: So they didn't tell anyone waiting in line for it?
3: No.
2: Oh.
0: They just let the line wait there for the hay ride that wasn't happening.
2: Noah, anything you want to say?
3: They didn't even have pigs.
0: Can you expect pigs at a free fair?
2: They didn't have pigs?
3: It said there was pigs, cows, and chickens.
2: And what animals were there?
3: Cows, sheep, and goats. But at least I got to pet them.
0: So, I mean, they got the sign wrong, but it's a free fair. What do you want?
2: So that's good.
3: I still wanted to pet a pig.
0: And I didn't know she wanted to pet a pig that badly. Like, I try to avoid pigs if I see them. I would never touch a pig.
4: We could probably sort that out. I could probably get a pig for her to pet.
2: So it said there were pigs there, and you were disappointed when there weren't pigs there.
3: Yeah, and there was no chickens. I touched a baby cow.
2: Oh. Me. Was she nice to you?
3: Yeah.
0: Now, my dog Luna is breathing in the background, as you can
4: hear
0: there.
4: Yes.
3: Yeah. Me too.
2: So, you guys never want to go to the free fair again?
5: Never. Never, ever, ever, ever again.
0: See, a town tries to do a nice thing, and this is the response they get. This is wrong.
2: You know, we have two animals here that you can pet. Their names are Frankie and Luna. Pet away.
5: Good point.
6: Go wash my hands.
0: No, you know, what's interesting is my youngest daughter said she had to wash her hands before she pet the dogs. And I think she was concerned because she touched the cow. She didn't want to hurt the dog.
4: No cross-contamination of animals.
1: She's probably like... already has something to eat since she's pet those cows and everything.
4: She's put her hands in her mouth.
1: Right.
0: But to pet her dog, she needs to wash her hands.
2: Well, thanks for the exclusive report.
3: Okay, bye.
0: So a little warning, if you've got kids that like to complain, don't take them to the free fair. The free fair is apparently not where it's happening. 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
1: This is a pig in the city of Buffalo. 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
2: Yeah, you should. Yeah.
3: You should. Yeah.
4: Eventually, she got around to screaming. But dude, first, she had a lot of thoughts.
2: You got to be careful. 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
3: Really?
2: Yeah, my dad.
5: Story coming?
4: No, please, no.
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2: He's like,
4: no time.
2: Look,
4: we don't have time. 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

0: This is the TJ Show. We've got Justin in Minnesota. Justin, this is your first day listening to our show?
1: Day one.
0: Wow.
2: Okay.
0: Tell me, what is the most exciting part of your life right now?
1: Honestly, I just started a Euro cleaning company. So I clean skulls on the side. It sounds morbid, right? But it's memories from hunters that want to see their first deer that they shot in their entire life.
0: Oh, so it's not like a taxidermy. It's you're prepping whatever the animal is.
1: You know, I have to pay for a taxidermy license, but I wouldn't call myself a taxidermist. I don't do any hide anything. It's just skulls.
0: Oh, okay. How do you come to get that hobby in your life? Like, where does that start for you?
1: So, honestly, it's just kind of a business move. I just looking for a side job that I enjoyed, and I didn't want anybody to tell me what to do anymore. So I'm like, well, I might as well start my own thing, because otherwise I have to listen to somebody.
2: Right.
1: I had shot the second biggest deer with a bow in the county that year, and when I was at the taxidermist, they said, good thing you shot it this year, because next year it's probably going to be $1,200.

0: So I'm like, all right, well, imagine how many people shoot a deer that's kind of like, do I put it on the wall as a shoulder mount, or do I get a European mount? So then I started a beetle colony, which they clean all the skulls out.
1: Wait, pause. Cool. Wait, you got a beetle colony to help assist you to clean the skull?
0: I have probably 300,000 employees that work for free.
2: That's amazing.
3: That's cool.
1: What a fascinating line of work. And it's interesting, you found a need in, you know, and then listen, people are hunting for all different kinds of reasons. You know, I'm not a fan of just killing an animal to kill it. But if you're hunting for food and, you know, that's what you eat, then sure. But interesting that you found a need. And how is business going for you?
0: Honestly, about as busy as I could possibly be without completely forgetting my family and then my full-time job.
2: Wow. That's
4: good. Good for you.
1: Do you think,
2: that's great.
1: Yeah, well, congrats on that. Do you think this will become a full-time gig for you? Do you want that?
0: I really do want it, but like health insurance and benefits and 401k at a, with a union pension is pretty hard to top. Mm-hmm. So it's just,
2: that union pension, you got me at that. That's what you got me at.
3: Stay in that union, bro.
0: Yeah, but everybody that's to retirement age is a broken machine. I don't know.
1: Well, no, I think it's very wise that you're setting up multiple streams of income in your life, and that sounds like you really enjoy it. So keep up the great work on that, and it's really great to be connected with you, Justin. We're honored to have you checking out the show for the first time.
0: I appreciate it, guys.
2: Thanks for calling, man.
1: Yep, have a good day.
2: Take care.
3: Later.

0: is the TJ Show. Our news, it sounds different around here. Kenny reads through every story he can find, and then he brings us the most interesting ones. Kenny, what's happening on the planet today?
1: We've read stories before about how learning new things can really help with your brain and even hold off or prevent Alzheimer's, dementia, and other conditions like that.
0: I'm betting on the piano, by the way. A little at a time, snail's pace, been a number of years. I'm not a great player yet, but I can play better than I did when I started. And I'll tell you, it's very frustrating, but it's amazing how our brains work. We start to pick up, oh, okay, now I get that. And I could do that thing.
1: Also, learning a new language often falls into that category. Yeah. We're seeing new research out of Cornell Medical University talking about the cognitive benefits of dancing, specifically learning complex dancing choreography like ballet, because it stimulates neuroplasticity, builds new neural pathways, and challenges memory, attention, executive function, and motor coordination all at the same time.
2: Who's learning ballet? I mean, who's learning ballet in adulthood is what I'm saying.
0: Yeah, I think you need certain muscles in your toes for that. And if you try it later in life, it's not pretty. Although I'm sure someone could do it.
3: Well, I still know all the dance moves to like 90s boy bands, like the Bye Bye Bye.
2: Oh, of course.
3: You know what I mean? So I think it does have something to do with your memory, because I remember the moves. Mm-hmm. Bye Bye Bye Bye.
0: Oh, you just did it. That looks good.
3: Yeah, that was good.
0: Good job, Heather.
3: Thank you.
0: That was cool.
2: Love that.
1: Yeah, well, the experts are saying that exercise paired with novel learning or learning new things is a powerful tool for maintaining brain health. And research indicates that menopause transition for women is a critical window for adopting these new habits.
0: All right. Well, thank you,
2: Kenny. Okay, well, when that time comes up, I'll learn ballet.
1: Okay.
0: There you go. Kenny, what else do you have? I do fake ballet. Does that count? I'll sometimes break into a ballet performance for my kids. Because they like when, you know, I spin around and I touch my toe.
2: When you're crazy dada?
0: Yeah, they like that. So.
1: I think if you learned actual ballet moves and routine, that would be better for your brain.
2: That's what they're talking about.
0: Sometimes I dance with my Luna, too. I pick her up by her paws and we do a little back and forth. All right, what else you got, Kenny?
1: Well, of course, big news in the sports world. LeBron James signing a 2-year deal with the Philadelphia 76ers. The numbers are in from Fanatics Sports. And within 48 hours of that contract signing, LeBron...

0: James Philadelphia 76ers jersey has set an all-time Fanatic sales record for any player joining a new team across all sports.
1: Wow.
2: That man, I'm telling you.
0: Yeah, the record was previously held by Shohei Ohtani's jersey when he moved to the LA Dodgers in 2023. And what's even more interesting, they say more LeBron merchandise was sold in the first 24 hours after this announcement than the entire first week when he joined the Lakers a couple of years ago.
1: Man.
2: Wow, okay.
1: The rumor was he was going to be taking a helicopter from New York to get to practice in Philly.
2: Right, that he would live in New York and play in Philly.
1: Is anyone talking about that?
0: Well, LeBron hasn't spoken about it yet, so we don't know for sure if that's going to be the case. But yeah, if you listen to sports talk radio in Philadelphia, many fans and some of those show hosts don't think it's a good look.
1: Okay.
0: That seems to be the general consensus, but until we learn more, I think we're pretty much no updates at this point.
1: Has to be a fake story. I'm betting on that.
0: We'll see.
1: Yeah, Kenny, thanks for keeping us somewhat informed.
0: That's what's happening.

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0: the TJ show and so much excitement. Spider-Man 4. What's the actual name of it?
1: Brand New Day.
0: Brand New Day. How many Spider-Man movies are we in now?
2: Well, technically 11 if you count all the franchises. This is the fourth in the MCU.
0: Okay, very good. Lots of excitement. Sold out shows. Very high ratings. I think the critic score is over 90% on Rotten Tomatoes.
2: Yep.
0: Can he hit the streets?
2: Are you excited for the new Spider-Man movie that's coming out this weekend?
3: No. I don't watch any of the superheroes. No Batman, no Superman, no Spider-Man, none.
2: Yeah, that was a pretty quick, passionate response. Why do you feel that way?
0: Well, you know, I thought you were going to find someone who's excited to kind of go along.
2: I was trying to.
0: All right.
3: I just don't. I've never seen any of them. I don't care to.
2: Okay.
0: That's impressive because there have been a lot of Marvel movies.
3: You name a movie, I have not seen it. I'm just like anti-Hollywood, I guess.
2: Have you seen the Titanic?
3: Nope.
0: Ooh. Wow, he really is something else,
4: Has he heard of the Titanic?
2: The Godfather?
3: One, but not the sequels. And I want to see them.
2: Godfather 2 is good.
3: I haven't seen Jurassic Park. You name a movie, I haven't seen it.
0: Come on, now that is even the line for me. You got to see Jurassic Park. It's one of the greatest movies ever made.
2: How do you occupy your time?
3: I like Bible study. I go to a lot of rock and roll shows.
2: Rock and roll, I like that.
3: Punk.
2: I guess, you know, there's just so much content that you have to pick and choose, otherwise you won't get anything done.
3: Correct. There's only so much time in the day.
2: Yeah, sometimes I feel anxiety because there's so many things I want to watch that I want to consume. And
0: it's like a counseling session for
4: Kenny. Kenny needed some time.
2: There's just not enough time for it.
3: I have no cable, no internet at home.
2: Wow.
3: Whoa. And I still have more TV than I can watch with a plug-in antenna.
0: Hey, you know, that still works, believe it or not.
2: Great HD quality, too.
0: Yeah, there's this old thing. They're like two little wires. You put them on top. I mean, they look different now, right?
4: Yeah.
0: But you can apparently connect it to your TV, and TV comes in over the air, like the radio.
4: Mm-hmm. How about that? Works great.
0: They don't like people knowing about that one, huh?
2: Over the air.
3: I used to spend $400 a month on cable.
2: Sure.
3: Now I'm smarting up.
2: I guess you're saving some money. That's a wise decision.
0: $400 a month?
4: And Nintendo only costs like, what, $20, $25 maybe?
0: Yeah. Free? Hello?
2: Do you have a smartphone?
3: I have a flip.
2: Just for making calls?
3: I can call and text all I want. That's all I need my phone for.
2: TJ, the host of the show, I think he would really like you. Give our show a chance. I think it might be right up your alley.
3: Thanks, I'll check
2: Although
3: it out.
2: Although I hate to give you another thing to have to consume.
3: No, I'll check it out.
0: This is a man we should all be looking up to.
4: That man sleeps great at night. He doesn't know what's happening in the world. He's not stressed about the next episode coming out that hasn't released yet in a series. Like, he is sleeping good.
0: And then you've got the exact opposite end of the spectrum, Kenny, who puts himself to sleep by turning on
2: the TV.
0: The TV. Very constant.
2: I pay good money for it, too.
0: Yep. This is the TJ Show. Are you going to see Spider-Man tonight?
2: I got my tickets.
0: Look at this guy. Thank you for turning on your radio. I had a

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WBEA Southold, 1017 The Beach, Long Island, New York.

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1: Hey guys, how's it going?
0: Is that how you pronounce it? Messina?
2: Yeah.
1: Yes.
0: You're Dina.
1: Yes, Dina and Messina.
0: Whoa, I thought that was right. Have you ever hosted a local radio show there, or have you considered it?
1: I have not.
0: I feel like that would be a big hit. Dina and Messina on your radio.
2: Hey.
0: All right, maybe for another day.
1: I agree.
0: Dina, what is the most exciting part of your life right now?
1: The most exciting part is my youngest is learning to drive.
3: Wow. Okay. Oh, that sounds stressful.
1: I'm debating on ordering the crash dummy costume.
0: That'll be a real hoot. Hey, in this social media world, why not?
1: Right?
3: Are you teaching them?
1: Yes and no. I did a little bit, but that's what driver's ed is for, because sometimes it's better that the parents don't do stuff like that, you know?
3: Yeah, I agree. Yeah, for sure.
0: Are you getting one of those stickers on your car or the magnets that says new driver or novice driver?
1: I have one on each of the four sides that says student driver, and it's in highlighter, don't hit me, yellow.
3: Nice.
0: Hilarious.
3: That's good.
0: Yeah, I see those all over the place, and sometimes I see an older person driving the car, and I'm like, did they just leave it on, or do they just want people to back off?
3: Yeah, let them be.
2: In some states, that's required by law to have a permanent driver have that sign on there, but if they're sharing a car with their parent, they're not necessarily going to take it off every time, you know, the parent's driving or the kid's driving.
0: Yeah, because it feels like an excuse for bad driving.
1: Well, that's true.
0: But I stay a million miles away, so.
1: For me, I did it because I wanted people to be kinder to my children when they're learning to drive. I have another one that's already driving, and I got them, and I was like, I need you to stand out so people will chill out and understand, and maybe there'll be a little less road rage from people. Yeah. It works.
2: Yeah,
0: it might work in some places. Try that one in Boston or New York. See how that goes.
3: Yeah,
0: they don't care about your feelings.
1: Oh, yeah, no. I used to live in Boston, and I guarantee you had that on the car, they'd be, hey, get out of here.
3: Yeah. You shouldn't be on the road if you don't know how to drive.
0: They'd take a shovel to your windshield and go, hey, welcome to the road.
1: Yeah, they're like, I got your signal.
3: Yeah.
0: Here's a signal for you, my middle finger.
3: Yeah.
1: Yeah, exactly. You're number one. Hey, if you ever need somebody to back off, just hit your hazards on one time. My new teen driver taught me that. That way you're not hitting your brakes and they back off real quick.
3: Oh.
1: Let it blink one time and the people behind you think it's your brake and it's not.
3: Oh. Nice. If I want somebody to back off, I just go slower than I was going just to tick them off. Mm-hmm. Then they
1: go
3: around.
1: Well, you know, up here you do that. They'll just go around.
4: As long as you're in the right lane. Don't stay in the left lane and
3: yeah,
4: do the speed limit.
3: Yeah, that irritates me because I am the one then riding you.
4: Yeah, exactly.
3: Yeah.
1: You guys are amazing. You're amazing. Stay off the sidewalks. My team's learning to drive.
3: All right, we'll do.
2: Thanks, Dina.
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0: This is the TJ Show, and yeah, we had to start this segment many years ago. My wife Jess, she was leaving the house, and she saw my dog Luna there and thought, you know what, let me turn the radio on. She's probably lonely at the house all by herself.
1: Yeah.
0: And so she did. She put on the show. She got to hear Dada's voice. Put her right to sleep. She was so bored with the show, and we realized it was because we were only talking about human-related issues. So we started featuring the biggest stories and animal headlines. We called it Luna's Animal Tales. Now she's waiting by the radio every day, and we don't do it every day. It's a special occasion. Well, this is from Colorado. A woman left her back door cracked open so her cat could leave and return as it pleases. Unfortunately, this decision led to her encountering a bear in her hallway. Oh, so the bear let itself
1: not
0: into the house.
1: Not a good idea.
0: Yeah, the quotes are quite interesting here. She says, the bear was polite. She okay. also said, I wasn't fearful of my life, but I was uncomfortable. Yes, I was uncomfortable when I saw a bear in my house.
1: That's fair.
0: She decided to lock herself in the bathroom. She called 911. The bear left before the police even got there. Another reason why she called it a polite bear, it only took a little bit of cat food. So just a little bit of cat food, saw itself out.
1: I mean, is the cat okay? Because the bear ran into the cat outside?
0: Oh, if that cat saw that bear, I bet that cat would have fought the bear. I saw a video of a cat fighting a cobra, and this thing was fearless. I mean, just held its ground.
1: They're crazy enough to do so.
0: Crazy, awesome, whatever you want to call them. The island of Chincoteague in Virginia has its historic, now 101st annual pony swim. They release hundreds of ponies to swim across the big channel that they have there.
1: Mm-hmm.
0: And I'm always impressed, like when my dog jumps in the water, I don't expect that she can swim, but she does. Like it's just natural for them. I guess same thing
1: That's
0: with
1: awesome.
0: A pony. The auction that they had there, it generated, I think, hundreds of thousands of dollars. And it all goes to support fire and rescue services on the island. So that's very cool.
1: It's great.
0: People
2: love it. It's
0: pretty
2: cool to watch. They're wild ponies. They just swim right across from island to island.
0: Oh, so they're not even people's ponies.
1: No, they're wild ponies.
3: Mm, they're wild.
0: Yeah. Fun. Well, listen, maybe we need to show up.
1: They do auction them off to help, like, maintain the herd. To, like, you know.
2: Yeah, to control the population.
1: Right, yeah.
0: Oh, wow. That's interesting. Then employees at the Hershey Park theme park in Pennsylvania had to eject an unusual trespasser. A deer wandered into the facility, and it was through the employee entrance.
1: I mean, it couldn't resist the chocolate. It swiped its key card and came into work and walked in.
0: Yeah, like, did they forget they hired the deer, maybe? He's like, come on, bro. I thought I was supposed to work here. After the deer entered the park, the team secured

0: Tour the area. By the way, I would love to be there. This would get me to go to a theme park. If I knew a deer would get in and they'd have to deal with that, I'd watch that, get the popcorn for $8, whatever it is. The Pennsylvania Game Commission had to show up. They responded to the situation, and they say it was carefully removed. So no harm done to the deer.
1: That's good.
0: The park said the deer's visit did not cause any interruptions to the normal park operations. And those are Luna's Animal Tales, the biggest stories in animal headlines. 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

0: This is the TJ Show, or news. It sounds different around here. Kenny reads through every story he can find, and then he brings us the most interesting ones. Kenny, what's happening on the planet today?
1: Yesterday, we were talking about reports that Macaulay Culkin is apparently interested in reprising his role as Kevin McAllister for a new Home Alone reboot.
0: Yeah, we talked about it here. I mean, what a dreamy thought that there would be another one.
1: Yeah, he would play the father of a son who is, I guess, trying to keep the dad out of the house with all sorts of booby traps and things of that nature.
0: I had a knee-jerk reaction to all of that. I wasn't thrilled with the plot, but then we talked through it. J-Bo, you brought up a good point. If you missed it, you can hear it on the podcast from yesterday. It's a serious business in this world. You know, there's a lot going on.
2: Maybe I'll go listen to yesterday's podcast because I forgot what my point was.
0: It was good. It was heartwarming.
2: I believe it.
0: Warmed my heart.
2: Yeah.
0: Go ahead.
2: I believe that.
1: So, big headline in the Daily News. Macaulay Culkin refutes reports that he'll reprise his Home Alone character after these reports came out that we just talked about.
0: I don't understand. They were quoting him from an event that he did. I'm upset about this. This is one of my favorite movies. And he said, like, this whole plot line that he liked, was that not real?
2: His idea.
0: Yes.
1: So it's somewhat of a misleading headline. So these reports appeared on TMZ and People. Apparently, Macaulay Culkin commented on the TMZ story on the post saying, "Y'all are out of your minds."
0: Wait a minute.
1: And that's all he said.
0: That's the headline? I thought there was a real response.
1: That was his only response to knowledge at this point.
0: Well, that could mean, like, you're out of your minds for covering this, like, in a fun way. And how do you know it's really him typing away?
2: That's true.
1: Well, it's his account.
2: Because he was at an event, and he was on stage, and he said the idea of how he would come back to do Home Alone.
3: But it was just an idea that he was, you know, guys, throwing around. He didn't say it was actually happening. He said if it were to happen, this could be what
0: all right
3: do.
0: I think Kenny, it's capping. You know I love you. You do a great job. You just wasted my time, J-Bo's time. Heather's, anyone who's hearing this, I apologize.
2: I don't feel time wasted.
1: Yeah, I do remember before the start of the show, you asked me specifically to cover this story.
0: Well, because I thought it was better than it was. You should have told me.
1: You read it yourself.
0: No, I didn't.
2: I have a certain time that I have to be here for, so no time wasted.
1: I told you exactly what it said.
0: You owe me a lunch.
1: No, you are a liar,
0: I want that place.
1: Why do you want to make me look bad on the radio? I told you everything, every detail of the story.
2: He did.
1: No, you're a liar. He does this to me all the time.
2: Yeah, he did. Kenny tells you all the details. And every time Kenny messes up, TJ always says, "You owe me a lunch." And then he goes back to his favorite Jamaican spot. Just go get food yourself. You clearly want it.
0: I don't want to wait in the line. It's too much.
2: It's worth waiting in line.
0: You wasted my time. I didn't know about that.
2: Did not.
0: All right. Kenny, thank you for your great job.

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0: is the TJ Show. Heather, can I ask you a quick question?
1: Always.
0: What is the backstory? You sent me a video of two kids that traded in their bikes, or at least this is what it appears, for two puppies. So they were out, little kids on their bikes. They come back home with two puppies, and then I guess the parents are like, "Well, what do we do with the puppies now?"
1: Gotta keep them, probably.
0: Which who's cutting a deal for like puppies and bikes?
1: I don't know. Sounds
0: terrifying.
2: Someone
0: to me.
2: Was trying to just get rid of dogs.
1: No, I was just chilling in bed, scrolling late night, and I thought you would enjoy that clip there.
0: Yeah,
1: it sounds like something like your kids would do.
0: No.
1: I feel like Willow would come home with puppies and be like, "How'd you get those puppies? Well, I traded my bike for it."
0: Okay, maybe she would.
1: Right?
2: I feel like it's very on brand with what you would do.
1: Oh, I would do that now. I would trade my car for two puppies.
2: Sure, your
1: brand new
2: love
1: car.
0: Well, I can make that happen if you want.
1: Do you have puppies?
0: I can get puppies, yeah.
1: You can get puppies?
0: Absolutely, I can get puppies. If you're willing to give me the car for puppies, I'll get you puppies.
2: No, I'm sure her husband's not down for that.
1: Yeah, let me ask him
0: By the way, well, thank you for that. It was very late at night, and there was no explanation, so thank you for clarifying.
1: No, I was chilling, you know, just hanging out, doing my thing.
2: Yeah.
1: And I just thought it was a fun video.
0: So you just brought up Willa. So Willa is my 8-year-old. They all went to a lake yesterday. This is what my family does without me, because, like, I can't go to a lake and swim in a lake. By the way, they saw a snake in the lake, and the snakes had its head out.
2: No.
0: You know how they swim?
2: When I get out.
1: I love how they have all their fun without you.
0: Oh, yeah, they know like, that it's not going to be...
2: That you don't like having fun.
0: Yeah, well, I don't want to go into a random lake. Like, they've got pools for that if you need it. You can go into the edge of the ocean.
1: You won't even go into the pool.
0: But anyway, so in order for the kids to go in this lake, they have to take a swimming test. And so my 11-and-a-half-year-old, she nails it. She gets a special green band, so she's allowed to swim wherever she wants.
1: Nice.
0: And then my two younger daughters, Willa, who is 8, and Noah, who is 7. Wait, no, 6.
2: She's 6.
0: Sorry. Okay. All right. They take the test.
1: I'm hanging out with them more.
0: So, no, they take the test.

0: test, and apparently Willa nailed the test like an animal. Like she went in
1: Nice.
0: and she's so tough, and just boom, boom, boom, boom. The guy who does the judging gave her an orange band, which then meant that my wife Jess had to be with her everywhere she was. And my wife Jess was like, "What are you doing?" She just nailed the
1: Yeah.
0: test. And the guy's like, "Well, what is she like, five?" And then that made her even more mad. And so she just like was so, and she said she wanted to retake the test. And so then the guy goes, "All right, well, if you're gonna retake the test, you have to do it in an hour." So the guy, he totally dries off. Hour later, Willa shows up because I want to take the test again, and he's annoyed because he has to get back in the
1: Yeah,
0: water now.
1: well, he
0: His
1: told her an
0: fault.
1: hour.
0: Yeah. She goes in again and huffs and puffs and boom, boom, boom. And the guy goes, "All right, good job. You were pretty close last time." They gave her the green band, and
1: Nice.
0: she was like, "Yeah, on top of
1: That's
0: the
1: hilarious.
0: world."
1: That's awesome.
0: So yeah, Willa's an animal. She
1: She's a
0: knows how to
1: beast,
0: do
1: man.
0: monkey bars and everything. This is the TJ Show. We thank you for turning on your radio.

0: 7 The Beach. Here's what you missed on today's Brooke and Jeffrey.
1: Like to just wake him up and be like, I'm leaving.
2: You're my situationship. Yeah. We're not together and I'm going to a guy I like.
3: Alexis, you would never tell a guy that.
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1: No, sneak away.
3: You would do.
1: But ask her, she'd be like, what? 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
2: 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She'd pass the news.
1: Okay. She does the convo.
3: Like a respectable person.
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0: 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Number 3.

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It's Cannon. Welcome to the show. I hope you're well. The lines are open at 800-669-1010. We're having fun. It's almost the weekend. Martin Garrix is chilling later on. Welcome in.

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1: They wish and I wish and I wish and I wish and they wishing on me. Yeah. I've been moving calm, don't start no trouble with me. Trying to keep it peaceful is a struggle for me. Don't pull up.

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It's a lot of bad things that they wish and they wish and they wish and they wish and they wish on me. Bad things. It's a lot of bad things that they wish and they wish and they wish and they wish and they wish on me. Yeah. Hey, hey. She say, do you love me? I tell her only partly. I only

17 The Beach. I'm on this Reddit feed with people talking about bad encounters they've had with celebrities. Someone said Morgan Freeman was a jerk. He went into a movie theater, and the person serving him popcorn was trying to be nice to him, and he said, "Just butter my popcorn." I don't know if I'm buying that.

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